0: SL100. What's on the agenda for a Thursday night? What are we excited about? What are we doing over the weekend? Let me know. Hit me up. 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You can leave a message. That message will come to be here in the studio. My name is Hayes. Thanks for checking in.
1: 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You're there. And you're like my best friend. Love the music. Keep it up.
0: Oh, man. We're like your best friend. That's a good compliment. Thank you. We want to be best friends on the radio. Tame Impala, Jenny, Dracula's all the way. We got Justin Bieber, UConn coming up next for you.
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Okay, we're officially under a month from the iHeartRadio Music Festival presented by Capital One. Can you believe that? We'll tell you how to win a trip and $1,000 coming up in less than 50.

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1: 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And they may be one of our $5,000 winners for classroom supplies. 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We are SL 100.

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1: 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Love that song. Will it make the countdown tonight? It was in last night's iHeartRadio Top 99. We'll find out at 9 o'clock tonight. Thanks for hanging out on the radio. It's Hayes. How about this tomorrow? Get your Friday going with a trip to the iHeartRadio Music Festival presented by Capital One. We'll throw in $1,000. Benson Boone, BTS, Goo Goo Dolls, and a whole lot more. Ben won this week. Congratulations, Ben. You're going to Vegas, brother.
2: Well, thank you very much. Wow. It's the first time I've ever won anything in my life.
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Thursday Night Vibes, what's happening? It is Hayes. Thanks for listening. We're the station getting you to Vegas for the iHeartRadio Music Festival presented by Capital One and throwing $1,000. We'll do it again tomorrow, 9 a.m. We'll give you some keywords throughout the day, 9, 1, and 5. And you could be on your way to Vegas in less than a month.

0: online at SL100.com. So what's on your agenda for a Thursday night? What are we feeling? Feeling pretty good, getting into the weekend. What about you? What's going on with you?
1: I'm just, chilling on the couch and going through Instagram.
0: So in reality, you're doing absolutely nothing.
1: Oh, I don't like to brag.
0: Yeah, you know what? I love it. I will get myself caught into an algorithm of madness, and I won't even realize there's stuff going on around me. I'm like, I know I'm not the only one, right? Hey, all the way, we got Bruno Mars, Risk It All. We got Sabrina Carpenter coming up in minutes.
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0: SL 100. So excited for you to be a part of the iHeartRadio Top 9 at 9 tonight. Minutes away, we're going to count down the top songs that you listen to on iHeartRadio. Who is going to be number one? Last night, it was Ella Langley, choosing Texas. Will she repeat as number one again tonight? Hit me up. Let me know what songs need to be in the countdown. You can do that on the iHeartRadio app using that red talkback mic. All right. Kehlani, Folded is on the way. We got Olivia Rodrigo coming up next.
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Here we go. Somber into the countdown at number 9, the iHeartRadio Top 99. What's up? It is Hayes. This girl's going to be at the iHeartRadio Music Festival presented by Capital One. In at number 8 tonight, this is Zara Larsson and Midnight Sun. Let's go.

0: SL100. Justin Bieber in at number 7 with Speed Demon, the iHeartRadio Top 99. There's a new number 1 song tonight. I don't want to tell you who it is because I don't want to ruin it, but I can tell you that he is going to be at the iHeartRadio Music Festival. So heads up on that as the countdown continues. You're going to a late night movie tonight to see The Odyssey. Who are you rolling with this late?
1: My boyfriend, and then probably take my sister and her husband.
0: I heard it's a really good movie. So it's definitely not going to be number 1 at the box office because we know it's going to be hard to knock off Spider-Man, but a really good movie. So have fun watching The Odyssey. The top songs in the land, according to what you listen to, coming up. 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
0: 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What's up, Eric? In at number two, it's Ariana Grande, Hey

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0: 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You got it in the countdown, Benson Boone fans. Nicely done. Benson Boone, the time of my life, number one on the iHeartRadio Top 99 for your Thursday night. That's a wrap for tonight. We'll be back on Monday with another big countdown. By the way, Benson Boone, iHeartRadio Music Festival, presented by Capital One. You could be going tomorrow, 9 a.m. We'll give you a keyword, text in, and win. Just like our friend Connor, congratulations.
1: No way! Are you serious? Thank you. Oh, my God. That's amazing. That's incredible. I've never won anything like this before in my life.
0: Have you ever been to Vegas before?
1: I've never been to Vegas.
0: Oh, man, you're going to have so much fun. Who are you going to roll with?
1: I'm going to take my fiance with me on the trip.
0: Smart move, my man. Hey, who are you excited to see?
1: I'm excited to see Snoop Dogg.
0: Yeah, Snoop is in the house. Well, congratulations. That's Connor. Won a trip to Vegas and $1,000. That could be you tomorrow. 9 a.m. Be ready to win. You know,
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What's going on? It's Hayes, and football is back at the Rock September 5th. Our USM Golden Eagles take on Alcorn State for the first game of the season. We are SL 100.

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1: 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All right, what's happening for the weekend? What are we going to do? We're going to hang out, a little brunch action over the weekend at some point. Let me know. 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
1: Super excited that you're hanging out with me on the radio tonight. 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
1: Yeah, me too. BTS, Benson Boone, Zara Larson's going to be there. 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

0: 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Oh, before I go, I got to remind you that if you want to go see Sombr in Los Angeles, you and a friend will fly out there. You'll sit in the front row. You'll get some merch signed by Sombr, and then you'll go backstage and meet the dude. He's supposed to be a really nice guy. I never met him, but people say he's a really cool dude. You'll get to hang out and meet Sombr at his show. It's all thanks to AEG. 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And we'll see you in L.A. with Sombr. All right. Kehlani Folded is coming up next.
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All right, man, I'm so excited about the new hit list tonight. We got some really good music on the way for you. Some of the new stuff out there that everybody's talking about. 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
1: 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The new hit list. 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Benson Boone, Gracie Abrams. 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

Your number one hit music station is SL100. What's up, bestie? It's the new hit list. I'm Crystal Rosas. Benson Boone on his TikTok is saying, y'all asked me to backflip. Did you just see? I did like 4 backflips already. 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Those knees, they put in work, I'll tell you that. Benson Boone, the time of my life. New music on the new hit list.

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1: We are the new hit list. I'm Crystal Rulesauce. What's a goal that you have? I want you to think higher. You'll get there. Sienna Spiral, her goal is to have a song in a James Bond movie. Can't you see that happening for her? Here's her latest, Great Expectation.

It's SL100. Let's crack in. We are the new hit list. I am at Crystal Rosas. Audrey Hawbert, she performed this one on her first ever Tiny Desk concert. The headlines are saying she brought the charm and breath control. Did you see it? So, so good. Audrey Hawbert, we love this one. It makes me feel like the girliest poppy girl. It's called Sumi on the new hit list.

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1: There's more coming up for you here on the New Hit List. 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Till then, at La Crystal Rosas, beaches, edge of the earth. Mwah.

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2: Okay, can we talk about this? Because if you're also a Bravo super fan, I was screaming. This is Katie. All right, hold on. I have this audio that I wanted to play for you, and now clearly I lost it because it's the end of the week, and there we go. Okay, so there are reports that a new franchise is entering the Real Housewives Bravoverse, and it's in Montana. Listen.
3: According to a source, the team that produces Real Housewives of Beverly Hills and Orange County is in the weeds of making a Real Housewives of Montana happen. They are focusing on Gallatin County, which has become one of the fastest growing and wealthiest suburbs in the country. There's a big tech boom there, so they are looking for a mix of outsiders who moved there for work, but also old money that have been there for generations. The Yellowstone Club is there, which is an extremely prestigious and expensive member only country club that they are hoping to film at.
2: 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I like it.
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SL100. This is Katie, and it's definitely making me think about, you know, when people at work go to use the restroom, and, okay, so there's a new report that is trending, and I was like, oh, God, these bathroom behaviors. I've got it for you just after Ella Langley.

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1: What is going on? This is Katie.
0: Oh my God. Did you see this study trending? It's going to make you rethink not being fully stocked up with Bath & Body Works hand sanitizer. So according to a new survey, Americans spend 49 hours a year using their phones on the toilet.
2: Oh, I did not know that.
0: That's 2 days of scrolling. The most popular is social media, watching videos, texting, sending DMs, reading the news, and the worst part about it, only 1 in 4 people actually clean their phone after using it in the bathroom. So, you know, there's that. And new germ fear totally unlocked.
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Okay, so more chances coming up later this morning to win that trip to Las Vegas. 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

0: This is SL100. So did you see that story trending about the influencer who's getting her own reality show? So it's Alex Earle. So Alex Earle has her show coming to Netflix. It's going to be September 4th. This is a little bit of the trailer.
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3: 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There's a reason.
0: 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And I was like, but you have to talk about the Alex Cooper drama too. A little bit, right?
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2: So we want to get you to LA to see Somber. 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
1: This is Katie. And an update when it comes to the Hayden Panettiere story. Police visited a South Carolina home owned by Brian Hickerson's grandmother. This was only 3 days after Hayden Panettiere's death, but received no response. And now the DEA is now involved in the investigation. What does this mean? Listen.
2: Now, the DEA getting involved in the investigation obviously raises questions, especially because dispatch communications reportedly referenced a possible overdose and Narcan was reportedly found inside the residence. And again, with the DEA, that now makes this a federal investigation, which is kind of strange because police have also previously said in their preliminary investigation that there were no signs of foul play or suspicious circumstances.
1: All right, well, we're going to keep you posted as this story progresses.
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This is Katie. Oh, of course, I had to get your Friday going with some food news. And Taco Bell's 2016-inspired decades, hashtag TBTB menu. It launched nationwide this week for a limited time. And, like, these throwback menu items. So to kick off the weekend, hello, get a naked chicken chalupa, a Mexi Melt, a caramel apple empanada, and my personal favorite, the beefy crunch burrito. I love a beefy crunchy burrito.

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SL 100.

Your number one hit music station is SL100. So we got nominations this week for the MTV VMAs. It's going to be on CBS, MTV, and Paramount Plus on September 27th. Taylor Swift, who actually is tied with Beyonce for the most VMA wins ever. They both have 30. Taylor is up for 9 nominations, but that's not the most. Madonna had 11 nominations for this year.

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0: 100. What is going on? This is Katie. Are you on the dating apps? So I want to talk about this survey that's trending because honestly, I have questions. So a new survey is saying 1 in 5 women and 1 in 4 men have not updated their dating profile pictures in at least 6 months. Like, is this a bad thing? Does the same thing go for social media profile pictures? I mean, how often do you update yours? Me personally, it's like, no comment. This is fine. Everything's fine.
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2: 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This is Katie. Yeah, win it later on this morning, plus that $1,000. Just win.

0: SL100.
1: That story is crazy. This is Katie. I mean, personally, I love scary movies. So me saying that this is a wild story, you're probably like, Katie, you would love this. But this is a story out of Philadelphia, and police are looking for a man, this random guy who's been going up to people wearing like a Chucky mask. Or have you ever seen the movie Happy Death Day? It looks like the creepy baby mask. Listen.
2: CCTV footage shows their encounter.
3: He's holding a cell phone up in front of her, at which time he asks her, are you ready to die?
1: Oh my God.
2: Police say he asked her the question twice before she ran away screaming for help. He chased her briefly before turning around and heading down the escalators into Suburban Station. The suspect had been running up to people in a 15-minute span, apparently trying to scare or antagonize them, according to police. Police say the suspect appears to be between 16 and 20 years old and was wearing what they describe as a, quote, very distinctive Chucky doll Halloween-style face mask. Investigators say no weapon was ever seen.
1: Like, bro, if you're doing this for a TikTok, it is not worth it. It is not.
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Katie on SL 100. And don't miss War of the Roses. It's coming up this morning right here on SL 100. 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
1: Oh, I know a lot of people are very sad that it is the fifth and final season of Outer Banks on Netflix. I mean, this is the show that made stars out of Chase Stokes, Madeline Klein, Madison Bailey, Jonathan Davis, Drew Starkey. But the good news is, The Outer Banks, it's not done yet. So a prequel is under development. The creators are saying, quote, we're working on the script. We're working hard on it with our awesome partners from Netflix and trying to get it as good as it can be. 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

0: 100. This is Katie. All right, more music for your Friday morning. And anything you want to hear, you can just hit me up on Instagram, Katie Radio 1. Go ahead and leave a talk back as well on our iHeartRadio app. So coming up, I've got requests for Olivia Rodrigo. I'm going to get some Olivia Dean on for you. You know, we have to get all the Olivias. Also, Bruno Mars.
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I'm Katie, and thank you for making us a part of your day. 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

0: 100, Hattiesburg's number one hit music station. This is Katie. So is there one thing that you waste money on the regular?
1: Alcohol.
0: Oh, she's a girl who likes her drinks. Well, that would count for this. So according to a new survey from CNBC, 85% of Americans say they do some wasteful spending. And the number one thing, the biggest culprit, is eating out. Does Uber Eats count for that? Because I was like, yes. The number of times I've deleted and re-downloaded Uber Eats should be studied. Okay, so eating out is number one, followed by impulse shopping online, and then convenience store like food and drinks. They said top triggers, our peers, and emotional shopping. It's a thing. Retail therapy, baby.
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This is Katie. And it's what Ariana Grande is asking of a judge when it comes to people leaking her music and videos. I do not feel like this is a big ask. 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

0: This is SL100. You are going to see Zara Larsson, Cardi B, Benson Boone. BTS is going to be wild. This is Katie. And more chances for you to win a trip to our iHeartRadio Music Festival presented by Capital One. That is coming up for you this afternoon. So you get airfare, hotel, two tickets for you and your concert bestie, both nights in Vegas. You get $1,000 too. So listen to win. It's coming up.
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0: are Hattiesburg's number one hit music station, SL100.
1: So you know what a Bucky's convenience store is. Well, if you don't live that Bucky's life, it is a gigantic convenience store that people are obsessed with. And this is so cute. It's what a bride-to-be in Arkansas did. And it's trending, and I think it's sweet. I think this should happen. We're going to get into it next. Just when I-

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2: If you had one shot, one opportunity to seize everything you ever wanted, one moment that you captured,

0: This is SL100. This is Katie. Okay, so it's a Bucky's convenience store that is trending and a bride-to-be in Arkansas. After she showed up to a grand opening of a Bucky's and invited, like, they have a mascot, Bucky the Beaver, to her wedding. And the reason's really sweet.
1: So 5 years ago, we met at a Bucky's in Roy City. And here we are 5 years later, and we're going to get married next June. And so we're hoping to have Bucky the Beaver there, because how cool would that be to have the Beaver on the dance floor? You can't top it.
2: 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I think seeing Bucky's bust down would be pretty insane.
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online at sl100.com. So let's talk about McDonald's. So they don't drop their fall menu until, it's going to be next Friday. But they're not doing a pumpkin spice latte this year. And I was like, excuse me, what? But instead, they are doing a caramel apple line, like a caramel apple coffee drink. Actually, that sounds really good. 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Go over to Starbucks for my pumpkin spice latte. It's all good.

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1: I guess today is a pretty big day, right, Rich?
2: Well, sure. It is National Mosquito Day, Kyle.
3: Ew.
2: Celebrate accordingly. I don't think you're going to love this one either, Kyle. National Bacon Lovers Day.
3: Yum.
2: Yeah. See, Kyle Ew. Doesn't like bacon.
3: Ew.
2: Peyton does. National Lemonade Day.
3: Yum.
1: Lemonade.
2: National Chocolate Pecan Pie Day. Hmm. National Hawaiian Pizza Day. And check this out, everyone. This is our holiday. It's National Radio Day.
3: Oh, yay! Yeah. Happy Radio Day.
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0: you.
1: What kind of like double standard is that? Like, I was so mad.
0: Legitimately, Scott has done almost the exact same thing to me before. Like, we had said, like, we can't spend any money right now. Like, agree to just like chill, just don't buy things. And then like a couple days later, I answered the door and I had to sign for a package for him. It was a set of golf clubs. I was like, hold on a minute. What part of this is saving money? Just bring me up to speed here, please. Right. Bring me up to speed.
1: So annoying. Men are annoying.
2: Yeah, we are. We don't know how to talk about money with girls. We just don't.
3: So let me ask you this. And what would you rather have? A husband who went thrift shopping without you, or a husband who slept with your mom?
0: I knew you were going to bring it back to this. Obviously, the thrifting.
1: I was going to say, it kind of depends what goodies I would have landed on.
2: Dude, what did he get, by the way? What did he spend?
1: Too much money. I don't even know what he got. He got too much of whatever. I didn't even ask. I didn't even entertain him. He literally was like, I did something bad. And then I shunned him for the rest of the night.
0: Don't speak, please. Just don't speak. So you shunned him. Scott actually did something the other night, and I was like, excuse me? Are you kidding me right now? Have you guys ever been scolded by your significant other?
2: Constantly.
0: Like,
1: every day.
0: Scolded.
1: Yeah. Every day.
0: Like, in my home, that does not fly with me. So we don't have a whole lot of time in the afternoon. Once I get the kids from school, it's like, we got to shove down dinner and then we got to leave to practice. We got to get out on time. So like, we're all kind of sitting there eating and Addie's like really kind of laughing. And I'm telling her like, dude, first of all, you don't want to laugh with food in your mouth. You could choke. Don't do that. And then like,
3: don't laugh with food in your mouth.
0: That's like so dangerous.
3: I know, but
0: it's like you go, and then all of a sudden it's back.
3: I mean, you're pretty funny. So if you're her kid, you're laughing at what mom said.
0: And she just keeps laughing. And I'm like, don't laugh. And she's like laughing hysterically. And I'm like, okay, just please, just eat. And Scott looks at me and he's like, just stop, Kyle. Stop even trying. It's not helping. And I was like, excuse me right now?
2: Uh-oh.
0: Excuse me right now. Okay, where we sit, it's like up at the bar area. And so we're all right next to each other. And I kind of lean back. So Addie is laughing still over her mac and cheese, and I lean back and I just mouth obscenities at him. Like, you better watch the bleep out. It's happening right now. You better shut your bleeping mouth. You better take that bleeping back.
2: You do not scold me.
3: So he's telling you to not be funny?
0: He's just saying like what I'm saying isn't helping her eat faster.
3: So you're
2: the thing you're doing, don't laugh while you eat, isn't making her stop laughing.
3: So he's like, be quiet.
0: Just stop. He's like, be quiet?
3: He's like, you don't tell me.
0: Did
3: he say be quiet? Did he say, why don't you be quiet?
0: He was like, just stop. And I was like, just stop.
2: I wonder if he knows that.
0: What planet do you think that's going to make me just stop?
2: I wonder if he's, when he's talking, if he can feel the ice laser starting. Being shot right back at him.
0: With like ice lasers and like mouthing the obscenities at him. And he was just like, his eyes just got really big.
2: Yeah, he was probably scared.
3: Did you bring it back up later? Like, later?
0: I didn't bring it up. He got the message.
3: He got the message.
0: He didn't need to bring it back up later.
4: Don't talk to mom. Yeah. Don't talk to those scold. No scolding.
0: And no scolding around here.
3: I got into something the other day with Blake. She said something. I wish I could remember. I probably shouldn't even bring it up. We got into a huge fight. It was over something stupid. And she was scolding me because I was critiquing something she said. Much like Peyton's story about, this is the worst thing that could ever happen. And I was like, really? It's the worst thing that ever happened?
2: And you gave an
3: awful
2: example.
3: And she was like, why would you? God, what was it? And then my son was in the back seat. He was like, can you guys just stop? I was like, all right, we just stop.
0: Yeah, good point. We should.
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1: Hey, Missy, good morning. You got a revenge story?
2: I sure do. So my ex-husband was a cheater. And when we had an on again, off again, we would break up and get back together. And one of the times when we got back together, he said, you know, every time that you would leave my apartment, I would smell your perfume and it just drove me crazy. And so I knew he really liked my perfume. Well, fast forward, we get divorced. He very wisely did not get a car big enough to carry our five kids in. So I would always have to give him my van when we were swapping. So at this point, I'm living in Columbus, Ohio. He's living in Pennsylvania, and we had to swap cars. So when I had his car and I knew I was giving it back to him and he'd be driving 9 hours back to Pennsylvania, I would spray my perfume on his seat of his car so he would have to smell it the whole 9 hours going back home. So, no ex-husbands were harmed in this revenge. Made me feel good.
1: That's a good revenge story, Missy. So thanks for listening.
3: I love it.
4: That's living rent-free in his soul right there.
1: And here's why we're getting into revenge, because there's a story out of here.
4: Out of Mesa, actually. In fact, you probably have seen the pictures of a car driven right through on purpose somebody's brick house, and it was targeted. It's an ex that was mad at their ex-boyfriend, and he drove the car right through where he thought the ex would be at that time, and it went right on through. I don't even know what kind of speed you would have to do, but I think the police said it had to be at like 30 plus miles an hour, and it went right through. Some people were hurt. Everybody's still, you know, alive, but some people were hurt. Sounds like a little bit of a love triangle gone wrong.
1: Yeah, no, you know the story, right?
5: Yeah, some of the details of this are really insane. Yeah. I guess the guy who crashed the car helped, him and the family were really close, and they were all part of a big friend group, and they helped the family plant a tree in the front yard. And so then when he decided to crash the car, he purposely wanted to make sure it destroyed the tree, and then he also knew that the boyfriend was sleeping in the room and wanted to destroy him by driving directly into that room.
1: Yeah, so crazy.
4: Nuts.
1: He crashed his red Hyundai Elantra into his ex-boyfriend's Mesa house on purpose.
4: So, I believe he's in jail now, though, right?
3: Yeah, I don't think you can do that and just get away with
1: it. He admitted to investigators he acted out a desire to destroy the house and harm himself, and he is now being held on $50,000 bond, facing charges, aggravated assault, endangerment, criminal damage, and leaving the scene of an accident. He also got purposely as high as possible, doing a large amount of weed and taking eight Xanax bars throughout the day.
3: Whoa.
1: He arrived at the house, banged on the bedroom door, and was ignored by the ex. That's when he drove his car straight through the brick wall in the bedroom, where not just the ex, but three people were sleeping. The vehicle came to a stop directly over a resident who became trapped under the engine compartment while another was covered in coolant. But miraculously, everyone escaped with minor injuries. Then the guy threw a brick at one of the victims, and they took off running before the cops caught him. So we want to know about your revenge story, either gone right or gone wrong. Eric, what's yours?
6: All right, guys. So my buddy is always bragging about how many girls he's talking to, so I decided to mess with him a little, okay?
1: Okay.
6: So I download an app that blocks your text ID, and one night we're hanging out at his place, and I secretly text him, "Hey, I'm outside." He looks at his phone and goes, "Who's this?" I shrug and say, "Yo, I don't know, maybe you should bet." He immediately starts panicking, okay? Looking out the window and asking me if I know anyone who's coming over. Then he goes, "Wait, what time is it?" And starts scrolling through his phone like he's checking his entire roster. Finally, he opens the door and obviously no one's there. I couldn't stop laughing, dude. He was so freaked out because he generally had no idea which girl he accidentally bought over.
1: So is this revenge or this is a practical joke? I don't know if it's revenge.
4: Oh, yeah, that's a good point.
1: Right?
3: Unless, your friend stole one of your girls before and you wanted to get back at him?
1: Is it revenge?
6: It was both. It was funny. It was funny revenge. And, honestly, he's so annoying because he's always playing, he's always saying how much he's a big player he is, that, hey, if you need advice, you should pay me. You should follow me and I'll pay me and I'll hook you up. It's just dude, shut up.
4: Okay? So maybe teaching him a lesson.
1: Mm. That's a different segment.
4: Yeah. We haven't done that yet.
1: All right. Thanks, Eric.
4: Eric misunderstood the assignment.
1: Kayla, you have a revenge story?
7: Yeah. Hey, guys.
1: Hey.
7: So my roommate kept stealing my food, so I decided to get revenge. And I bought a bunch of those, like, really super spicy chips. And I emptied a bag of regular chips and put the spicy chips into the regular chip bag.
1: Yeah.
7: And left them in the pantry with a note that said, do not eat on it. And so, obviously, like, I figured she'd eat them. And sure enough, at, like, 2 a.m., she's, like, screaming from the kitchen. So I come running out, laughing, and she's standing there, like, crying, streaming, like, tears streaming down her face. And then she was like, why would you do this to me? Why would you do this to me? So I feel really terrible at this point because now I've, like, hurt this person. But until she admitted that she had been eating my food because she thought I wouldn't notice.
1: Mm. Oh, that's revenge. Now, that is revenge. Yeah. Yes.
4: And revenge with the warning. It said, do not eat. Yeah. It said, do not eat.
1: That's good.
7: Yeah. So technically it worked, but now we both have trust issues with the pantry.
3: For sure.
1: When she says, why would you do this to me? You're like, you're eating my food.
3: Why would you do this to me? I said, don't eat it.
8: Right. Yeah. And you put the note there. Like.
1: That is good revenge. Well done, Kayla. Well played.
7: Thank you. Yeah. Thank you.
1: Thanks for calling in.
7: Of course.
1: 877-937.

0: We are Hattiesburg's number one hit music station, SL100.
1: Julie, you got a revenge story?
2: I do.
1: What happened?
2: Good morning, you guys.
1: Good morning.
2: By the way, John Jay, look, I love every single one of you, but John Jay, you're my favorite.
1: Oh, thanks, Jules.
2: Anyways. I had a boyfriend. He did me dirty. He kept on cheating on me. So one day he invited me over to dinner. And so I said, okay, yeah, sure. So for my luck, he actually forgot something like for dinner. So he took off. We went to go get it. And while he was out, I grabbed his little toothbrush. I went to the toilet and I scrubbed the crap out of the toilet. And I put it back to, on his, wherever he put his toothbrush at.
1: Mm-hmm.
2: So he came back, I had dinner and I left. And I never saw him again. Like, I broke up with him, and that was it.
1: Mm-hmm.
3: That is some
2: ruthless. That was my revenge story.
1: And he doesn't know. I wonder
2: but
1: if he's still.
2: The crap out of that
1: he
2: toothbrush.
1: Still uses that same toothbrush to this day.
4: Yeah, if he's like most guys, we don't replace toothbrushes near enough.
1: Only when I go to the dentist. Thanks, Julie.
2: Well, whoever kissed him after, that's bizarre.
1: Yeah. Thanks, Julie. Thanks a lot for listening. Thank you.
2: Have a good day.
1: You
2: bye.
1: Too. Bye.
4: Do you know what his revenge is? He got a clean toilet out of it.
1: Hey, Mel, what's your revenge story?
5: It's a revenge idea. I'm just getting up the courage to do it.
1: Okay.
5: It's for my next door neighbor. He has two huge overgrown bougainvillea bushes, and the petals always gather around our front door. Like, even when we clear it off, like, a few minutes later, they're back. And so we just asked him nicely if he would just cut them back a little bit so there would be less petals always accumulating in our front door looking like garbage. And he's like, well, I'm selling the house, so that's the next owner's problem. And so I was really irritated with that. And so there's this fruit that's really popular in Asia. It's called a durian. And it's supposed to smell... It's supposed to smell like body odor and onion and hot garbage. And so I've been thinking about taking chunks of the meat and putting it under the bougainvillea bush so it'll make it smell and by the front door, so it'll make the front door and the house smell. And it's like, oh, new owners can't sell your house if it smells like hot garbage.
4: Let me tell you where that goes terribly wrong. He's never going to sell the house that way. You're going to be stuck with him, and your house is going to smell too since it's so close to your house.
5: But if I put it under the bougainvillea bush, it's genius because he's like, what is that smell? And he can't find it, and he'll have to cut the bush back.
1: Hey, let me ask you this, though. Hold on. What's that fruit called? We got to get some in here. Can you just get it anywhere?
5: Durian. D-U-R-A-N, and they'll have it at the Asian market.
3: Yeah, that's what I was going to say.
5: There's a really great one. Fantastic. It's got revolving sushi. It's got, like, gyso. Like, you just go for a day and do all the awesome.
1: So, like, if we brought one in here and cut it open, would it smell? Our whole studio would smell?
5: Don't do that. Don't.
1: No,
5: don't
1: let's go do
5: that.
1: It.
3: No.
1: We'll go do it at the country station studio.
3: I've seen videos of people opening the durian fruit and literally, like, gagging because of how rancid it smells.
1: I wonder if I can smell it because I can't smell anything. Yeah, Nick?
6: I feel like we got to do it.
1: Yeah.
7: Durian smells terrible, but if you can get through it, it tastes pretty good. So, I'm down.
1: Yeah, we'll go do it.
4: You will eat the durian once we pop it open?
1: There's like eight radio stations in this building.
3: Be like
1: do it in one of those radio stations. Fun little practical joke. Just jokes or just camaraderie in the building. Thanks, Mel. Thanks for listening. Thanks for the idea.
5: Bye.
1: Josh, you got a revenge story?
8: I used to work for Disney World, and of course, there was a lot of drama down there.
1: Uh-huh.
8: And so to teach them a lesson, I knew I had 2 days off, but I also had an interview with the managers about having a promotion. So I told one of my buddies, I was like, hey, I'm actually getting fired and I don't know what I did wrong. And so literally a rumor spread that I was in trouble. I was actually fired. And then I was off for 2 days and I came back and everyone was like, wait, what are you doing here? And I'm like, what are you talking about? And I guess it spread out through the entire workplace that I was fired. I did something terrible. And then even the manager, he came walking up and he was like, hey, dude, next time just tell me. I'll play with it. So all those people who were talking and creating drama, they stopped talking after that.
1: So it's kind of like, hey guys, it's Mickey Mouse. Hey, here, Josh. Josh got fired. Josh got fired. No way. I thought he was taking 2 days off.
0: John, you got revenge? Jan.
6: Can you hear me?
0: Yeah, I got you, Jan. Go ahead. Go ahead, Chad. Go ahead.
6: So it's not me, it's my mother. So she was a nice nurse doing overnights. So she's working the ER. Guy comes in with a trench coat. Guy was out carousing, cheating on his wife, came home, passed out on the bed, smelling a perfume and lipstick. So the wife tickled him awake, shall we say?
4: Uh-huh.
6: Took four tubes of crazy glue and glued his hands to it.
0: Oh, my gosh.
3: Moly.
4: That's terrible.
0: Wow.
6: So it welled up. So he comes in, and basically it took him, I don't know, an hour or so to get this thing taken care of. Part of it involved a scalpel.
0: Oh, my
6: God. And a bunch of other things.
4: Wait, he didn't drive, and he had to take an ambulance, right? Because his hands were occupied.
6: You know what? I never found out. You know, I never even asked that question, how he got to the hospital. I don't know if he walked or what, but... anyway, that was
4: well, he that didn't seems hitchhike. Like a gingerly stroll to the emergency room.
0: That's a good one, John.
6: That's revenge.
0: That's a revenge one, man. Thank you, John. Thanks for listening, man.
6: Cheers.
0: If you have any other ones, shoot us a call, 877-937-1047 or a DM at John J. Van Ness. It's John J. and Rich.
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1: We got a drunk dial line. 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
2: Today, I took my 5-year-old daughter to the grocery store after stopping by the ATM. I told her, Mommy just needs to grab some cash. The second we walk inside, she proudly yells, My mommy is here to grab some ass. Every head in the produce section turns.
0: That's terrible.
3: Happy little birthday.

0: Thanks.
1: So yeah, just like Kyle, me and my husband are in a sleep divorce, seriously, because he snores so insanely loud that I cannot take it. I genuinely want to sleep in the same bed as him so badly, but he sounds like a damn lawnmower. My hope is one day it will calm down, but not very hopeful.
2: Oh, maybe he needs what you have, John Jay, the mask, the sleep mask.
3: CPAP.
2: Yeah.
3: The CPAP, that'll help. That'll change everything. I've become quite an expert in the CPAP world where I get messages now from radio personalities across the land asking me about it.
2: Across the land.
3: Across the land.
4: Hey, this is for the blonde girl that's wearing that cowboy boots at Boondocks the other night. We made eye contact to like Ford, Mississippi. So just wanted to let you know. I already told my mom about you. She said, what's her name? And I said, I don't know yet. I texted you a few times, but I ain't got a response. So I thought, hey, I'll just go old school, leave you a message. So what's your name, by the way? So I can tell my mom. Okay, love you. Bye.
3: Oh, wow. By the way, that was the original concept of the drunk dial line. The original concept of the drunk dial line was to give out the number when people are hitting on you like that.
2: So he needs to go back because maybe Boots Girl will be
0: maybe
2: there.
0: Maybe Boots Girl
5: Take
0: will be there.
5: Take this number with you, though, if you're going, because you might need to hand it out to somebody.
1: Adults should stop having birthday weeks. You're 32, Kimberly. You get dinner. That's it.
0: I feel attacked.
6: Take on Dan Rick. The type of guy I would never date again is an only child mama's boy. They are going to expect you to be their mother, and I am not doing that for a grown man. Never again, at least. Not going to be your purse, not going to be your nurse. Bye.
3: Ooh, I've never heard that before. I like that.
5: Not going to be a purse, not going to be your nurse. Strong.
3: So that's a drunk dial line. You can call us anytime, 602-888-1933.

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0: Hattiesburg's number one hit music station is SL 100. By the way, Ted Lasso. So a new episode came out last night. Season four, Ted Lasso. And I had this moment watching it yesterday. Now, I don't want to be, you know, I've been kind of bagging a lot. Like, I bagged on Spider-Man. I bagged on Odyssey.
1: You called it aggressively mid.
0: Yeah. And now Ted Lasso, which is had the highest ratings of any show on Apple. But now I'm on, it's episode three, I think. And it, I just find it so mid. I feel like Ted Lasso, the character Ted Lasso, is playing a character of Ted Lasso.
2: Are you enjoying anything these days?
0: Yes, I'm glad you asked that. Okay. I just started watching Lanterns on HBO.
1: Lanterns. Watched,
2: what's that about?
0: Oh my God, you guys have seen this yet? It's a takeoff. It's a superhero. It's the guy.
1: Oh,
0: Kyle
1: the Green Lantern thing.
0: Green Lantern. Okay. It's Kyle Chandler. I think you like it, Kyle. Believe it or not. You remember how Penguin was serious? It's got a little bit of a serious vibe like this. But he's a Green Lantern, and he's training a new Green Lantern. And there's a murder. That's as far as I am right now. They got to solve the murder. And it's aliens. It's pretty cool so far. And that's on HBO.
1: Okay.
0: And then, of course, Reacher. Did you watch the new episode of Reacher last night?
2: I watched it yesterday morning.
0: Yeah, and?
2: And I like it. I love it. But I'm, like, really obsessed with Ride or Die right now.
1: Oh, and that's a good show.
2: That has Rebecca from Ted Lasso, but she plays, like, an assassin. And then it has Octavia Spencer, who plays her best friend.
3: So good.
2: Who was, like, had no idea that Rebecca from Ted Lasso was not a forensic accountant. And then she finds out, and that, like, I think it's very funny, and the plot line is so good.
1: Yeah.
2: I'm almost done. I think I have one more episode.
1: The stunts are really good, too. The action on that show is pretty well done. It looks like movie stuff. It's good.
0: Wait till you see Reacher take his shirt off, though.
1: Okay. Got some abs going there?
2: You knew Reacher, what was going to happen when she walked in.
0: Yeah. This guy, Reacher, it's on Amazon. He's in great shape. He's got, like, no body fat. He looks amazing. But he's a guy that travels light. He only has a t-shirt, jeans, and a jacket. And that's it. And he buys new clothes at the thrift shop whenever he needs new clothes, right? But when he takes off his shirt and everything, he's totally manscaped. Mm-hmm. Like, how do you do that?
1: But maybe that's one of the things he brings is a manscaper.
0: They show everything he has. And somehow he's very clear.
2: Where's the razor, Reacher?
0: Yeah. Where's the razor, Reacher?
1: No stubble?
0: That should be episode five, that's what it's called.
1: No stub?
0: Where's the razor, Reacher? Anyway. So I went to bed early. I went to bed at like at 7:15 last night. My wife, I was talking to my sister. My wife had like a little Mahjong party. She's getting into this Mahjong stuff. So I was like, I'm going to bed. So I went to sleep. And then at 10, I hear chaos, right? And then and this is my wife. Like, I'm asleep. And she's like, Bella's outside and there's a storm. And the power went out. I'm like, I think you can gradually get to that level. I don't think you need to start off at a level 10. So the power went off in my house from 10 p.m. until 3 a.m. And I sleep with a CPAP. Right?
1: Oh,
0: so it's plugged in. So all of a sudden the air turns off. And all of a sudden you're like suffocating. And I wake up and I'm like, oh my God. So I had to sleep without the CPAP for several hours. And surprisingly, my sleep score was an 81. Which I'm shocked.
1: Maybe you don't need it anymore. Maybe you've lost enough weight where you breathe fine.
0: I don't know. Well, they want me to do a sleep study, and they sent me a sleep study. But at any rate, what about you, Payne? Did you see that storm?
3: Yeah, I was actually outside when the storm hit, and the power went out over by us as well. And it was actually kind of creepy because it was giving kind of apocalypse. There was all of the street lights were out. All of our neighbors' lights were out except for the people right next door. I think they had some generator. But I literally... It sounded like there was an atomic boom, like the thunder was right on top of us.
2: So loud.
3: It was, I jumped and I screamed. I was scared.
1: I thought it was interesting that Stacy, my wife last night, must have ordered some DoorDash. So the emergency alert goes off. I was asleep too. And that jarred me awake. And I wake up, so I get up to see what's going on, and I see her chasing a Chili's bag down the street because the wind was blowing it down off the porch down the street. She's chasing her Chili's, her fajitas down the road. I think she finally caught up with her.
3: Oh my gosh.
2: I hope so.
0: Blair, good morning.
4: Hello. Good morning. How are you guys?
0: I thought you were a girl. My
4: well,
0: bad.
4: I used to be. Technically, I've transitioned.
0: Oh.
1: Did you?

0: had absolutely no idea who he was. I'm not going to lie. But I told my wife, I was like, yo, that dude behind us, he's like, he looks famous. I don't know who he is, but he looks like he would be famous. And so we both kind of turned around and looked, and it was Jeremy Renner. And so he saw us turn around and look at him, you know, but we didn't make a big deal about it because he's a human being and, you know, you don't want to just blow up his area, you know, he's chilling. So we ended up, my wife and I, we had to go to the bathroom. So we ended up walking out, and weirdly, there was no one outside of the concert, no one in the bathrooms, nothing. It was super weird. And so my wife and I were walking up, and then we heard someone behind us, and it was Jeremy Renner and his bodyguard. And they came and they just chatted with us. They're like, yo, how are you doing? Like, what are y'all doing tonight? What's up? You know? And he was complimenting our tattoos and everything. Just the nicest guy ever. And I had taken a few gummies at this point.
1: So you're not totally sure if you've seen that guy or not?
0: Yeah, I was like, oh my God, is this really happening? You know, I already feel weird. Am I seeming weird too? But no, he was super nice. He took photos with us, and we were like, you know, my wife, Alexa, her brother-in-law at the time, was a big fan. And so he actually came and found us in the crowd, said hello to her brother-in-law, took a picture with him, and then he even said bye to us when he was leaving. It was the craziest thing I'd ever experienced.
2: Okay, so you told that story on the talkback feature on the iHeart app, right?
0: Yes, I did.
2: Okay, good, because that makes put you in the running. We're picking a winner. So I'm letting, if you're listening right now, you do what Blair did. You go, you have to transition. And then you have to leave us.
0: Yeah, exactly.
2: Right. That's part one. Part one, you have to transition to get this trip to Vegas.
0: Yes.
2: No. So you got to call, and you can leave us as many talkbacks as you want on the iHeart app about a fun Vegas trip. So very cool. Okay. Blair, I'm really glad that you called and told it and shared that story with us. Thanks for listening, Blair.
0: Yeah, absolutely. Thank you guys for having me on. I listen to y'all all the time. So it's weird to be talking to you instead of just listening, but I love it. Whoever gets it, you know, have a good time. Maybe you'll meet Jeremy Renner and turn into a guy if you're a girl.
2: hold on.
1: Anything can happen in the magic of Las Vegas.
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1: All right, Peyton, what's the vibe today for horoscopes?
2: We're in our last few days of Leo season, so I'm going to tell you the toxic trait that you need to drop going into Virgo season.
3: Ooh, yeah,
2: if it's your birthday today, you are still a Leo, and you share a birthday with a ton of celebrities. Hayden Panettiere, Papa Reichel, Usain Bolt, Alex Cooper, Casey Musgraves, Loretta Devine, and Brody Jenner. So a ton of Leos today.
1: That's right, because when Hayden passed away earlier this week, they were talking about how it's right before her birthday.
4: Yeah, so she had plans with her 11-year-old daughter.
1: Oh,
4: I know. It's a tough one. That's a tough one.
1: Why don't you do Virgos then?
2: Okay, so John Jay, for Virgos, the toxic trait that you need to drop, you need to stop judging literally everyone's life choices. Like, you're like this immaculate saint while ignoring the massive pile of chaotic stress that's going on in your own backyard. Ouch.
1: Very good. All right.
3: Very good. Very good. Very good. Very good. Were you listening at all to what you said?
1: Susie, what's your sign?
5: Sagittarius.
2: Okay, so for my Sagittarius, the toxic trait that you need to drop going into Virgo season, you need to stop ghosting your responsibilities and making terrible life choices under the excuse of, quote unquote, just living for the plot.
5: Oh, interesting. I'm like, wow.
2: I know.
5: That
2: I
5: really...
2: Know. Very bold to go into your weekend, but it had to be said.
5: That's like, wow. opening.
3: Pace is taking shots today.
2: Sorry, I am just getting you ready for Virgo season. You know Virgos, they are blunt, they are ruthless, and sometimes they can be a little nasty.
1: Mm-hmm. All right, Susie, have a great day.
5: That's the reason why.
1: Mm-hmm. Thanks, Susie. Marcia, good morning. What's your sign?
6: Hey, my name is Marcia. My sign is Gemini.
2: Gemini's the toxic trait that you need to drop going into Virgo season. You kind of need to shut your mouth for like 5 minutes and stop stirring up drama in the group chat just because you're bored. You got to finish one project that you actually started.
6: Oh my God, I don't finish any projects.
2: Well, this is the time. You got to before we get into Virgo season or you're just going to be a hot mess of stress.
6: I'll do it. Okay. I'll do it, Peyton.
2: Okay.
1: All right, Marcia, have a great day.
6: All right, thanks, guys.
2: Bye.
1: How about Pisces?
2: Yeah, Rich, the toxic trait you need to drop going into Virgo season, stop playing the hopeless victim in scenarios that you completely created yourself. Yeah, stop daydreaming your way out of reality.
1: How about Libras?
2: Kyle, pick a side, make a decision, and stop leading three different people on just because you're completely addicted to validation and attention.
4: I was nervous about that one.
2: Brutal.
1: Okay, how about for the Leos?
2: Leos, we need to get over ourselves and stop making every conversation about us before people start conveniently forgetting to invite us to things. I don't want to go anywhere during Virgo season anyway.
1: Okay. Right. Yeah, if you miss it, it's posted on our website, johnjayandrich.com.

0: It's SL100.
1: Hey, it's time for Stacks and Hacks, you guys.
2: Yay.
1: I have stacks of information, and Rich has life hacks. And this is a really good one. I want you to listen to this. A woman from Missouri was really nervous about running her first half marathon, right? She trained and she trained and she kept asking her boyfriend to do it. And he said, no, he would not train. He would not train with her. So she ran and did everything herself. Meanwhile, he was secretly training on the side.
2: Well, that's a lot.
1: And then on race day, he surprised her and he showed up to run the marathon with her. She immediately, in fact, it's pretty beautiful, actually. Here, listen to her reaction when she sees it.
3: You're making me nervous. What?
4: Nuh-uh. No. No, you're lying. Are you doing it really?
5: I've been running every weekend since the last one that you ran to run it with you.
6: I have lied to you so many times over the last 2.5 months
5: about what I'm doing.
6: We are 4.6 miles in, hanging in there. We are at like 9 3/4, almost at 10. How you feeling?
4: Oh. Amazing.
6: Woo, amazing. Yippee. It was a little short of 13 miles. How do you feel?
4: Way better now that we're done.
1: You cute?
2: He didn't sound like he was out of breath at all.
4: I don't know. I feel two ways about this. Like, yes, that was very sweet, but like you lied to her every weekend and then you could have trained together, which would have been fun.
1: I don't like the way he goes, I have lied to you nonstop. That. Like, not just about this training stuff.
2: Also having an affair.
1: Not just about that.
4: That's what I was like, wait a minute. But then also very sweet. The intent behind it was very sweet. But like, maybe just don't lie.
1: Remember when you wanted to go to your mom's house for her birthday? Lie to you. Something going on.
2: Right? I'm also cheating with a girl from the grocery store, but I did train to run the marathon. So we're good. I don't like it.
1: Here's another good story. About 20 years ago, a farmer in Wisconsin named Blake Heller turned part of his cornfield into a half-mile-long lake so his kids would have a place to water ski. That's kind of cool, right?
2: That's next level.
1: Yeah, and ever since then, the lake has hosted all these water skiing events and all this stuff. And now the guy's daughter, Elaine, she has gone on to win 2 world championships and earn induction into the USA Water Ski and Wake Sports Hall of Fame.
7: Wow, what happens when you invest into your kids' passions.
1: Isn't that wild?
7: That's dope.
1: I know. Now, here we go. Here's a poll. A poll asked whether you've ever pretended to be sick to get out of work or school. Peyton.
7: Yes.
1: Kyle.
8: Yeah.
1: Rich.
2: School. Yes. Work. Never.
1: 54% of people say yes. I've never did either of those.
4: Not for school?
1: Never pretended to be sick.
4: Oh my gosh. Do you remember like trying to like hold the thermometer up to a light to make it look like you're weight, like, so no. I have a fever.
7: No, yes. We would do it under the hot water though in the sink. And my mom would be like, 108. I'm not buying it.
1: Mom, you guys are the 54% that said yes. I'm part of the 36% that say they've never done it.
2: Yeah, definitely. Grade school. My mom used to guilt me though. She'd be like, nobody knows how you feel better than you, Richard. If you feel like you need to stay home, but, I'm just going to go.
1: So, Kyle's a millennial, Peyton's Gen Z, Rich and I are Gen X. And there's some, I guess people aren't going to concerts very much anymore. So the concert promoters are trying to see what they can do to get Gen Xers to go back to concerts. Because Gen Xers, apparently, when they do go to concerts, spend money.
2: Yeah, quit charging so much for the ticket. We'll spend on things when we get there.
4: Easy fix. All of the generations will go if you just make tickets cheaper.
1: Gen Xers want to bring back physical tickets. Tickets in your hand. You remember you used to collect tickets?
2: Well, sure.
7: Yeah.
1: Have more chairs. Fine the band $1,000 for every minute they're late taking the stage.
2: Yes!
1: And lock up all cell phones. They don't want cell phones.
7: What?
2: Yeah, that's fine. Yeah. Also, play the hits that we know.
1: Peyton, the Gen Zer, says nearly 10% of Gen Zers say they have zero face-to-face interactions with another person in their daily life.
7: What?
1: Zero.
7: That's not normal.
1: I want to be a Gen Z.
7: No.
4: It's kind of sad.
1: I would love that.
7: You need human interaction or else you like go crazy.
1: Krispy Kreme is about to launch its new Pokemon Donut collection, which includes Pokemon-inspired donuts and a Pokeball donut.
7: Oh my gosh, Pokemon Dough.
1: Mm-hmm. Hey, Nick. This is specifically, I think this is going to be really targeted towards Nick. Is Nick back there? Can Nick hear the show at all? Nick, hey, I want you to listen to this. I want you guys to think about this. Sometimes nothing looks better than food in the movies. BroBible.com put together a ranking of the most mouth-watering foods seen in movies. Yeah, Nick, I'm coming to you because I think, number one answer, I think you would know. What
9: Can
1: do you
9: I
1: think
9: guess?
1: It is? What do you think? Guess.
9: Is it the pizza in a Goofy movie?
1: Number one.
7: That's the best one.
9: There will never be pizza more delicious than the way that pizza looks.
1: The gooey cheese pizza in a Goofy movie. But I also have, since that was a no-brainer for Nick, I also have other. Can you think of other movies? What do you got?
4: Literally, we were just watching Super Mario Brothers. And like when they go back home, they're eating this pasta and it looks delicious.
7: Okay, I have two.
2: Okay.
7: I have Ratatouille. Things at Ratatouille. Yeah. And then a Krabby Patty, SpongeBob SquarePants.
2: Those are both good.
1: Any you can think of?
2: Oh my gosh. Food in movies that looks good. Yes, the burger in Pulp Fiction.
1: That's number two.
2: That's a tasty burger.
1: No, I'm sorry. That's not number two.
2: Is it on the list?
1: The milkshake in Pulp Fiction is number two.
2: Oh, okay.
1: When Samuel Jackson drinks the milkshake and goes, that's a good shake. Or yeah. The breakfast spread in Wedding Crashers. The chocolate layer cake in Matilda.
7: Yes. Bruce.
1: The
7: Bruce,
1: strudel in Inglourious Basterds. The buffet of desserts in Hook. The cheeseburger in The Menu. Oh, yeah. If you guys have seen that movie, that's a really good cheeseburger. The White Castle burgers in Harold and Kumar Go to White Castle. The pasta sauce made in prison in Goodfellas.
2: Oh, yeah.
1: And the grilled cheese in Chef. The $5 milkshake in Pulp Fiction. And the gooey cheese pizza in a goofy movie. Yeah. All right, Rich, what do you got for life hacks?
2: Well, before you go out tonight, it's a big going out night. It's the weekend. 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

0: SL100. Ashley, hello.
1: Hello.
0: What's up?
1: So, I live with my best friend, and, like, for, like, the last 6 months, she's been going to therapy, and, like, every Wednesday, she comes home with, like, these breakthroughs, like, and she's like, it's changed my life, and, like, all of this life advice, and recently, I've been like, okay, maybe I should start going to the same office that she goes to. And the other day, we were chatting about it, and she's like, okay, so I have to admit something. I haven't been seeing a therapist. I've been paying an old bartender at Chili's $50 an hour to talk to me. Because she was like, he's given me better life advice than any therapist I've ever had. And honestly, therapy is expensive, so I get it. And, like, she's like, he makes a mean mojito, and he just listens to all my problems. And now I'm kind of like, should I go see him? Because when I try to bring drinks to my therapist's office, they look at me, and he apparently doesn't.
2: I think it's great.
3: I'm like, tell me which Chili's exactly.
1: I know. I'm like, I think this could be the move.
2: First of all, Chili's apps taste way better than they need to.
3: Right. All you need is some mozzarella sticks, some fajitas, a good little margarita, and a good chat with the bartender who's had a couple years of life on them.
2: Yeah, they've seen it all.
3: Sign me up.
2: They see the signs. They can probably talk you out of doing something stupid.
3: Your friend's a genius, Ashley.
1: It's worked for her. And I mean, like, genuinely, she seems so much happier. And, like, her life seems a lot better now. And I'm like, $50 isn't that bad.
0: So is she at the bar doing her thing and talking to the bartender and paying him, or is she meeting the guy later and paying him $50?
1: She's just been going in like early before like the dinner, you know, like before like people come in for dinner.
3: She sends her schedule.
1: She gets a drink and an app, and she just talks to him and then just like pays him. Yeah,
0: it should be free if you're sitting there having a you talk to the bartender.
4: That's a thing
0: that's happened for many years.
4: But he's giving her more attention because every time this is a regular for him, like as the bartender POV. My regular's coming in. Every time she comes in, she tips me $50. Like, I definitely want to have conversations with her.
0: That's what the whole TV show Cheers was based off of, the bartender's giving the advice. As a matter of fact, if I were you, if you want advice, I would say she's one in a million. I would just go to ChatGPT and ask for advice. That's what I do.
3: But I like sometimes people need that face-to-face interaction, John Jay.
2: And the appetizers.
1: A real person with real life experience.
2: My counseling never had
1: apps. That's never been alive.
0: All right. Well, good luck. Thanks, Ashley. Thanks for calling in.
1: Thank you.
0: Maybe try Chick-fil-A. So you can get in the drive-thru. Go fast. I want

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1: I guess today is a pretty big day, right, Rich?
2: Well, sure. It is National Mosquito Day, Kyle.
3: Ew.
2: Celebrate accordingly. I don't think you're going to love this one either, Kyle. National Bacon Lovers Day.
3: Yum.
2: Yeah. See, Kyle
3: Ew.
2: Doesn't like bacon.
3: Ew.
2: Peyton does. National Lemonade Day.
3: Yum.
2: Lemonade. National Chocolate Pecan Pie Day. Hmm. National Hawaiian Pizza Day. And check this out, everyone. This is our holiday. It's National Radio Day.
3: Oh. Yay! Happy Radio Day.
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26: Love that radio's a Leo.
1: Peyton, why do you say all men are annoying?
26: Because they are. At least mine.
1: You said, why are men so annoying?
26: Yeah, I stand on that statement. Because my husband, Kadeem, he did, I think, one of the most shadiest things a partner could possibly do to their significant other.
1: Sleep with your mom?
26: Sleep with your mom.
3: Whoa.
26: I don't know if you
3: That would be
26: that.
3: A pretty shady
26: thing. That would be
3: shady.
26: Very
1: so what you're about, would, what you're about to be. Say is shadier than that.
26: Now, some people might argue it might be shadier than sleeping with your mom.
1: Okay.
26: So earlier this week was National Thrift Day. So Goodwill had 50% off of their store. Anything in their store. So a thrifty girly like me, like that is like Christmas. So I bring it up to Kadeem after I get home from work and I'm like, babe, it's National Thrift Day. Let's go to Goodwill. And he hits me with a, oh, you know, like we really need to save money. We're trying to pay off, you know, all the credit cards from the receptions and the weddings. And I just don't think it's a good idea. Like you're basically running out of room in the closet. And I'm like, you know what? Valid. Like you're so right. So I go about the rest of my day. He comes home for work and he's like, I did something bad. And I'm like, okay, well, fess up. What is it? This man went shopping for himself on that same exact day. And then had the nerve to tell me that I couldn't go and celebrate National Thrift Day. Like, what?
3: He was like,
2: that is bad.
3: We need to save money. And when I say we, I just mean you.
26: Right? Like, what kind of, like, double standard is that? Like, I was so mad.
3: Legitimately, Scott has done almost the exact same thing to me before. Like, we had said, like, we can't spend any money right now, like agree to just like chill, just don't buy things. And then like a couple days later, I answered the door and I had to sign for a package for him. It was a set of golf clubs. I was like, hold on a minute. What part of this is saving money? Just bring me up to speed here, please. Right. Bring me up to speed.
26: So annoying. Men are annoying.
2: Yeah, we are. We don't know how to talk about money with girls. We just don't.
1: Okay,
2: just don't.
1: So let me ask you this then. What would you rather have? A husband who went thrift shopping without you, or a husband who slept with your mom?
3: I knew you were going to bring it back to this. Obviously, the thrifting.
26: I was going to say, it kind of depends what goodies I would have landed on it.
3: No.
2: Dude, what did he get, by the way? What did he spend?
26: Too much money. I don't even know what he got. He got too much of whatever. I didn't even ask. I didn't even entertain him. He literally was like, I did something bad. And then I shunned him for the rest of the night.
3: Don't speak, please. Just don't speak. So you shunned him. Scott actually did something the other night, and I was like, excuse me? Are you kidding me right now? Have you guys ever been scolded by your significant other?
2: Constantly.
26: Oh, like, every day.
3: Scolded.
26: Every day.
3: Like, in my home, that does not fly with me. So we don't have a whole lot of time in the afternoon. Once I get the kids from school, it's like, we got to shove down dinner and then we got to leave to practice. We got to get out on time. So like, we're all kind of sitting there eating and Addie's like really kind of laughing. And I'm telling her like, dude, first of all, you don't want to laugh with food in your mouth. You could choke. Don't do that. And then like,
1: don't laugh with food in your mouth.
3: That's like so dangerous.
1: I know, but
3: it's like you like, go, and then all of a sudden it's back.
1: I mean, you're pretty funny. So if you're her kid, you're laughing at what mom said.
2: That's true.
3: And she just keeps laughing. And I'm like, don't laugh. And she's like laughing hysterically. And I'm like, okay, just please, just eat. And Scott looks at me and he's like, just stop, Kyle. Stop even trying. It's not helping. And I was like, excuse me right now?
2: Uh-oh.
3: Excuse me right now. Okay, where we sit, it's like up at the bar area. And so we're all right next to each other. And I kind of lean.

0: it back up later? Later
1: I didn't bring it up. He got the message. He didn't need to bring it back up later.
2: Don't talk to mom. Yeah. Don't talk to those scolds.
0: No scolding.
1: No scolding around here.
0: I got into something the other day with Blake. She said something. I wish I could remember. I probably shouldn't even bring it up. We got into a huge fight. It was over something stupid, and she was scolding me because I was critiquing something she said. Much like Peyton's story about, this is the worst thing that could ever happen. And I was like, really? It's the worst thing that ever happened?
3: And you gave an awful example.
0: And she's like, why would you? God, what was it? And then my son was in the back seat. He was like, can you guys just stop? I was like, all right, we're going to stop.
1: Yeah, good point. We should.
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0: Hattiesburg's number one hit music station is SL 100. Hey, Missy, good morning. You got a revenge story?
1: I sure do. So my ex-husband was a cheater. And when we had an on again, off again, we would break up and get back together. And one of the times when we got back together, he said, you know, every time that you would leave my apartment, I would smell your perfume and it just drove me crazy. And so I knew he really liked my perfume. Well, fast forward, we get divorced. He very wisely did not get a car big enough to carry our five kids in. So I would always have to give him my van when we were swapping. So at this point, I'm living in Columbus, Ohio. He's living in Pennsylvania, and we had to swap cars. So when I had his car and I knew I was giving it back to him and he'd be driving 9 hours back to Pennsylvania, I would spray my perfume on his seat of his car so he would have to smell it the whole 9 hours going back home. So, no ex-husbands were harmed in this event. Made me feel good.
0: That's a good revenge story, Missy. Thanks for listening.
2: I love it.
3: That's living rent-free in his soul right there.
0: And here's why we're getting into revenge, because there's a story out of here.
3: Out of Mesa, actually. In fact, you probably have seen the pictures of a car driven right through on purpose somebody's brick house, and it was targeted. It's an ex that was mad at their ex-boyfriend, and he drove the car right through where he thought the ex would be at that time, and it went right on through. I don't even know what kind of speed you would have to do, but I think the police said it had to be at like 30 plus miles an hour, and it went right through. Some people were hurt. Everybody's still, you know, alive, but some people were hurt. Sounds like a little bit of a love triangle gone wrong.
0: Yeah, no, you know the story, right?
4: Yeah, some of the details of this are really insane. Yeah. I guess the guy who crashed the car helped, him and the family were really close, and they were all part of a big friend group, and they helped the family plant a tree in the front yard. And so then when he decided to crash the car, he purposely wanted to make sure it destroyed the tree, and then he also knew that the boyfriend was sleeping in the room and wanted to destroy him by driving directly into that room.
0: Yeah, so crazy.
3: Nuts.
0: He crashed his red Hyundai Elantra into his ex-boyfriend's Mesa house on purpose.
3: So, I believe he's in jail now, though, right?
2: Yeah, I don't think you can do that and just get away with
0: it. He admitted to investigators right? He acted out a desire to destroy the house and harm himself, and he is now being held on $50,000 bond, facing charges, aggravated assault, endangerment, criminal damage, and leaving the scene of an accident. He also got purposely as high as possible, doing a large amount of weed and taking eight Xanax bars throughout the day.
2: Whoa.
0: He arrived at the house, banged on the bedroom door, and was ignored by the ex. That's when he drove his car straight through the brick wall in the bedroom, where not just the ex, but three people were sleeping. The vehicle came to a stop directly over a resident who became trapped under the engine compartment while another was covered in coolant. But miraculously, everyone escaped with minor injuries. Then the guy threw a brick at one of the victims, and they took off running before the cops caught him. So we want to know about your revenge story, either gone right or gone wrong. Eric, what's yours?
5: All right, guys. So my buddy is always bragging about how many girls he's talking to, so I decided to mess with him a little, okay?
0: Okay.
5: So I download an app that blocks your text ID, and one night we're hanging out at his place, and I secretly text him, "Hey, I'm outside." He looks at his phone and goes, "Who's this?" I shrug and say, "Yo, I don't know, maybe you should bet." He immediately starts panicking, okay? Looking out the window and asking me if I know anyone who's coming over. Then he goes, "Wait, what time is it?" And starts scrolling through his phone like he's checking his entire roster. Finally, he opens the door and obviously no one's there. I couldn't stop laughing, dude. He was so freaked out because he generally had no idea which girl he accidentally bought over.
0: So is this revenge or this is a practical joke? I don't know if it's revenge.
3: Oh, yeah, that's a good point.
0: Right?
2: Unless, your friend stole one of your girls before and you wanted to get back at him?
0: Is it revenge?
5: It was both. It was funny. It was funny revenge. And, honestly, he's so annoying because he's always playing, he's always saying how much he's a big player he is. That, hey, if you need advice, you should pay me. You should follow me and I'll pay me and I'll hook you up. It's just dude, shut up. Okay?
3: So maybe teaching him a lesson.
0: Mm. That's a different segment.
3: Yeah. We haven't done that yet.
0: All right. Thanks, Eric.
3: Eric misunderstood the assignment.
0: Kayla, you have a revenge story?
6: Yeah. Hey, guys.
0: Hey.
6: So my roommate kept stealing my food, so I decided to get revenge.
7: And I bought a bunch of those, like, really super spicy chips. And I emptied a bag of regular chips and put the spicy chips into the regular chip bag.
0: Yeah.
7: And left them in the pantry with a note that said, do not eat on it. And so, obviously, like, I figured she'd eat them. And sure enough, at, like, 2 a.m., she's, like, screaming from the kitchen. So I come running out, laughing, and she's standing there, like, crying, streaming, like, tears streaming down her face. And then she was like, why would you do this to me? Why would you do this to me? So I feel really terrible at this point because now I've, like, hurt this person. But until she admitted that she had been eating my food because she thought I wouldn't notice.
0: Mm-hmm. Oh, that's revenge. Now, that is revenge. Yeah. Yes. Yes.
3: And revenge with the warning. It said, do not eat. Yeah. She said, do not eat.
0: That's good.
7: Yeah. So technically it worked, but now we both have trust issues with the pantry.
2: For sure.
0: When she says, why would you do this to me? You're like, you're eating my food.
2: Why would you do this to me? I said, don't eat it.
8: Right. Yeah. And you put the note there. Like.
0: That is good revenge. Well done, Kayla. Well played.
7: Thank you. Yeah. Thank you.
0: Thanks for calling in.
7: Of course.
0: 877-937-1047. We want to hear your revenge story. One that either it's successful revenge or how revenge backfired on you. More of your calls.

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1: Julie, you got a revenge story?
2: I do.
1: What happened?
2: Good morning, you guys.
1: Good morning.
2: By the way, John Jay, look, I love every single one of you, but John Jay, you're my favorite.
1: Oh, thanks, Jules.
2: Anyways, I had a boyfriend. He did me dirty. He kept on cheating on me. So one day he invited me over to dinner. And so I said, okay, yeah, sure. So for my luck, he actually forgot something like for dinner. So he took off. We went to go get it. And while he was out, I grabbed his little toothbrush. I went to the toilet and I scrubbed the crap out of the toilet. And I put it back to, on his, on his, wherever he put his toothbrush at.
3: Mm-hmm.
2: So
3: classic
2: when
3: revenge.
2: He came back, I had dinner and I left and I never saw him again. Like I broke up with him and that was it.
1: Mm-hmm.
4: That is some.
2: That was my revenge story.
1: And he doesn't know. I wonder
2: but
1: if he still.
2: The crap out of that.
1: He
2: toothbrush.
1: Still uses that same toothbrush to this day.
3: Yeah, if he's like most guys, we don't replace toothbrushes near enough.
1: Only when I go to the dentist. Thanks, Julie.
2: Well, whoever kissed him after that's bizarre.
1: Yeah. Thanks, Julie. Thanks a lot
2: anyways,
1: for listening. Thank you.
2: Have a good day.
1: You
2: bye.
1: Too. Bye.
3: Do you know what his revenge is? He got a clean toilet out of it.
1: Hey, Mel, what's your revenge story?
5: It's a revenge idea. I'm just getting up the courage to do it.
1: Okay.
5: It's for my next door neighbor. He has two huge bougainvillea, overgrown bougainvillea bushes, and the petals always gather around our front door. Like, even when we clear it off, like, a few minutes later, they're back. And so we just asked him nicely if he would just cut them back a little bit so there would be less petals always accumulating in our front door looking like garbage. And he's like, well, I'm selling the house, so that's the next owner's problem. And so I was really irritated with that. And so there's this fruit that's really popular in Asia. It's called a durian.
4: Oh,
5: and
4: yes.
5: it's supposed to smell like body odor and onion and hot garbage. And so I've been thinking about taking chunks of the meat and putting it under the bougainvillea bush. So it'll make the front door and the house smell. And it's like, oh, new owners can't sell your house if it smells like hot garbage.
3: Let me tell you where that goes terribly wrong. He's never going to sell the house that way. You're going to be stuck with him. And your house is going to smell, too, since it's so close to your house.
5: But if I put it under the bougainvillea bush, it's genius because he's like, what is that smell? And he can't find it. And he'll have to cut the bush back.
1: Hey, let me ask you this, though. Hold on. What's that fruit called? We got to get some in here. Can you just get it anywhere?
5: Durian.
4: D-U-R-A-N,
5: and they'll have it at the Asian market.
4: Yeah, that's what I was going to say.
5: There's a really great one. Fantastic. It's got revolving sushi. It's got, like, gaiso. Like, you just go for a day and do all the awesome.
1: So, like, if we brought one in here and cut it open, would it smell? Our whole studio would smell?
5: Don't do that. Don't
1: no,
5: don't
1: let's go do it.
4: No!
1: We'll go do it at the Country Station studio.
4: I've seen videos of people opening the durian fruit and literally, like, gagging because of how rancid it smells.
1: I wonder if I can smell it because I can't smell anything. Yeah, Nick?
6: I feel like we got to do it.
1: Yeah.
7: Durian smells terrible, but if you can get through it, it tastes pretty good. So, I'm down.
1: Yeah, we'll go do it.
3: You will eat the durian once we pop it open? Nick?
1: There's like eight radio stations in this
4: building. Like
1: let's go
4: bomb.
1: Do it in one of those radio stations. Fun little practical joke. Fun little, just jokes or just camaraderie in the building. Thanks, Mel. Thanks for listening. Thanks for the idea.
5: Bye.
1: Josh, you got a revenge story?
8: I used to work for Disney World, and of course, there was a lot of drama down there.
1: Uh-huh.
8: And so to teach them a lesson, I knew I had 2 days off, but I also had an interview with the managers about having a promotion. So I told one of my buddies, I was like, hey, I'm actually getting fired and I don't know what I did wrong. And so literally a rumor spread that I was in trouble. I was actually fired. And then I was off for 2 days and I came back and everyone was like, wait, what are you doing here? And I'm like, what are you talking about? And I guess it spread out through the entire workplace that I was fired. I did something terrible. And then even the manager, he came walking up and he was like, hey, dude, next time just tell me. I'll play with it. So all those people who were talking and creating drama, they stopped talking after that.
1: So it's kind of like, hey guys, it's Mickey Mouse. Hey, you're Josh. Josh got fired. Josh got fired. No way. I thought he was taking 2 days off. John, you got revenge?
0: Jan.
6: Can you hear me?
0: Yeah, I got you, Jan. Go ahead. Go ahead, Jan. So, go ahead.
6: So it's not me, it's my mother. So she was a nice nurse doing overnights. So she's working the ER. Guy comes in with a trench coat. Guy was out carousing, cheating on his wife, came home, passed out on the bed, smelling of perfume and lipstick. So the wife tickled him awake, shall we say?
3: Uh-huh.
6: Took four tubes of crazy glue and glued his hands to it.
0: Oh, wow.
9: Holy moly.
3: That's terrible.
0: Wow.
6: So it welled up. So he comes in, and basically it took him, I don't know, an hour or so to get this thing taken care of. Part of it involved a scalpel.
0: Oh, my God.
6: And a bunch of other things.
3: Wait, he didn't drive, and he had to take an ambulance, right? Because his hands were occupied.
6: You know what? I never found out. You know, I never even asked that question, how he got to the hospital. I don't know if he walked or what, but... anyway, that was
3: well, he didn't seems hitchhike. Like a gingerly stroll to the emergency room.
0: That's a good one, John.
6: That's revenge.
0: That's a revenge one, man. Thank you, John. Thanks for listening, man.
6: Cheers.
0: If you have any other ones, shoot us a call, 877-937-1047 or DM John J. Van S. It's John J. and Rich.
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0: We are Hattiesburg's number one hit music station, SL100. What's up, Hannah?
1: I've been dating this guy for a while now. And like recently, when we've been going out, he's like turned into Mr. Influencer. He wants me to take like all of these photos of him. And it's like, oh, can you get a shot by the water? Oh, wait, how about by this wall? I mean, like, can you make it look candid? I mean, I'm like crouching down in traffic to make sure that this man gets like the perfect golden hour shot because he was like, you know, I want to have good photos. And I'm like, okay, I'm trying to be a supportive girlfriend. You want your Instagram to pop off? Like, okay, I'm out here. I'm doing it. Tell me why I get a DM from some girl that like I didn't even talk to in high school. And she sends me screenshots and she's like, hey girl, isn't this your boyfriend? It's a Hinge profile. And every single photo I took.
2: So you were basically taking your boyfriend's dating profile pictures for him.
1: Here I was thinking I was helping him like build his Instagram and I'm helping him build his dating profile.
2: That's not cool.
0: You should open it Hinge and try to see if he'll swipe on you. How that works.
1: Diabolical, right? Yeah. So I just blocked him on everything. I was like, nope. I'm out. I'm done.
3: I don't know, Hannah. I think you're missing the opportunity for a side hustle for you. Taking pictures of guys where they don't look like dorks, where they can get good dates on Hinge. That could be your gig.
4: But that's not solving the immediate problem with the fact that her boyfriend's a loser.
3: Well, sure. I mean, we know that.
1: I wouldn't mind helping my guy friend with this, right. But my boyfriend was not on my bingo card. Like, I was like, that was not, what?
3: I wonder if you found a good catch.
0: You know what's a side note that's kind of relatable and funny to your story, in my opinion, what I've seen before is, I don't know how many years ago, I'm going to say 5, 6, 7 years ago, I was in a yoga class. And when I was coming out of the yoga class, on the outside of the yoga class, down the hallway, outside, there was a girl making a TikTok video. And I thought it was so interesting and so funny. And I filmed it and I was like, wow. And then, you know, I've gone places now and you see somebody that you see people always taking the Instagram
3: photos. Influencers in the wild.
0: So now it's like, but I think I'm so used to it now. Mm-hmm. Like I'll go somewhere and you see girls doing the poses. Like if I was on vacation and I saw a couple weeks ago when I was on the beach and I see girls doing it. I saw guys doing it. We're like, and it's so funny because it looks so silly. But you're so used to it now that you just keep walking.
2: Before it's been normalized.
0: When you see a guy holding the phone and the girl's like she's halfway in the water and she's looking at the sun, but then you have to wait. And then you can see, wait, okay, how about that now? We'll turn a little bit. And then they're doing whatever. It's like we're just so used to it. Yeah. So the fact that you're taking the Hinge pictures, it's funny when you describe it. But if I was walking by you, I would just keep walking.
4: Yeah. Right.
0: Exactly.
1: Yeah. I mean, like, I had no problem taking the photos. I was like, this is a little weird. Like, all of a sudden, but okay, if this is what you want, I didn't realize that my efforts were going to help him find somebody else.
4: Mm-hmm. Poor thing. At least you got out of there now. Yeah.
3: You should have him take the pictures for your Hinge profile now. Turnabout's fair play.
1: I never want to see this man again. I don't want to see his photos. I don't want to see his face, okay?
0: It'd be funny if we called him and he's like, girlfriend.
2: Oh my gosh.
0: She's my photographer.
4: That'd be so bad.
0: I hired her to take pictures of me for my Hinge profile.
2: Did he send you any Venmo payments?
1: No.
0: All right, Hannah, thanks for calling in. Thanks for listening.
1: Thank you.

0: SL100. Compay, what do you guys got for entertainment news?
1: There is one major development in Hayden Panettiere's death. The DEA is now involved. So they have hopped in the investigation to kind of figure out whether or not drugs were involved, because they found Narcan on site when she passed away. Her boyfriend, Brian, was there. Right now, he hasn't been named a suspect, and they don't think that there was any foul play, but they are going to do a full investigation. And like I said before, they still haven't determined the actual cause of her death until those toxicology reports are in.
2: A congratulations is in order for Posty. Post Malone, he is engaged to fashion stylist Christy Lee after they rekindled their romance. They broke up for a little bit last year. And we found this news out because Christy's friends actually posted some pictures of her with a bride-to-be sash and posting his cowboy hat and them all kicked up and all kissing each other.
1: Everyone's like, wait, they got back together?
2: I know.
3: No, we didn't even know that was a thing.
2: What happened? Yeah, so they are back together and are going to walk down the aisle. Who knows when? I'm sure it'll be a surprise. You know, seems like Posty tries to keep his personal life private, but definitely congratulations in order for them. Kim Kardashian, she is stepping behind the camera for her next major reality TV project, and it is happening right in our backyard. So she is executive producing a brand new unscripted series for Paramount Plus. It's called Team Moms Baseball. It drops September 24th. It's going to basically follow these elite baseball players and their parents at an academy in Scottsdale. So,
1: okay, you want to know what I found out? What? Is one of the moms, a girlfriend of mine, noticed her. She lives like 10 minutes away from us, Peyton, in
2: Oakwood.
1: No
2: way.
1: Yeah.
2: Stop. I'm going to be like lurking around.
1: I'm like, how did I not see Kim Kardashian's cameras around town?
2: Where? You know they're going to be back.
0: I told you guys that this is the guy. Yeah. The fun twist to this story is my friend Will, who owns Viora Wellness. Like, his business is Viora Wellness. That's his business. But he's a baseball background. So he decided a year ago to create this baseball team. And it's skyrocketed. And then Kim K got it. It's only been a year in existence. And they're already going to start shooting season two.
2: Yeah, I mean, wild. I think it's personally genius because we had dance moms back in like in the day. And I mean, I played elite basketball my whole life. These parents, they get crazy, especially when you think your kid is the best.
0: I've already heard some of the stories.
2: The prep school is called Legendary Prep Academy. If you think your kid is an elite baseball player and you want to meet Kim K, try to enroll him there. Who knows? Okay, The Treasure Hunt is far from over. Netflix has officially greenlit a prequel series to Outer Banks. It's going to be called Kildare. So it's set 20 years before John B. and Sarah's like legendary story. And it's going to dive into the original rift between the Pogues and the Kooks. So it's going to basically go back to the parents' generation and dig into why there's all that drama and give us that original lore that we all love.
0: All about how the gold got under that house.
3: That last season of Outer Banks, I think, drops in a day or two, right? The last season.
1: Should be good. This is one of those stories, you guys, that kind of makes you love the celebrity even more. Apparently, Olivia Rodrigo saw a video from a first-generation college student. She was talking about struggling to pay for her final semester. So Olivia actually quietly Venmoed

0: Does this sound like it?
1: No.
0: Exactly like it.
2: Yeah, pretty cool, though. I dig it.
1: They're called the Demon Hunters.
0: Yeah, let's see. That sounds exactly like it's fun K-pop.
3: I'm not hearing it. Good luck with that lawsuit.
1: Like Demon Haters is what that is.
0: They have 12 albums. Anyway.
3: Okay. Nick Jonas admitted something that was probably hard for him to admit because he went out for a role he really wanted in the movie Frozen.
4: I auditioned for Frozen.
0: What?
4: For Kristoff. And I went in and they said, okay, what are you going to be singing today? I said, I don't know. I said, what do you mean you don't know? They're like, do you have your sheet music? I said, no. No one told me I had. And so I just said, can you play something from, I don't know what I said, some musical theater song. And I bombed the audition. It was terrible.
3: I try to think about like how different that movie would have sounded if Nick Jonas were in it. And he's voiced a lot of animated movies. So I know he would have rocked it. And it's almost funny because it's like, he's like went in and they wanted him to audition to sing. And he's like, I'm Nick Jonas. You know what I mean? Like, are you sure you need to hear me? You've heard me sing. Right.
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1: Hey, Zoe, good morning. You're on the air. What's up?
2: Good morning. So I am just giving my boyfriend a ride home, and I was like, oh, we should listen to this radio show that I listen to every morning. They're so funny. Like, I love them. They do all these fun segments. I won free tickets from you guys sometimes. He's like, okay, cool. Let's listen to it. And I turn you guys on, and it's in the middle of the Peaches in My Butt song. And
0: it's,
2: I'm like,
0: it's Bananas in My Butt, not Peaches in My Butt. That would
2: bananas
0: hurt.
2: Bananas in Remix. My Butt, Peaches yeah. in My Butt. Yeah. Something, and he's like, this is what you listen to every morning.
3: It's 3 a.m. I woke up to go to the bathroom with Don't Put Bananas in My Butt playing in my head.
4: Don't put bananas in my butt. No, don't put bananas in my butt. I've told you several times before. My butt is not a banana door.
5: That is the Ella Langley choosing Texas of the song of the show right now.
2: It's not always like this, I promise.
6: Yeah, it is. It is always like that. It's totally always like that.
7: I don't know what this is.
0: So, okay, so go on. And did you end up selling him? Did you close him? Did you tell him to do other things too?
2: Yeah, we tried to call for a minute to win it, but you guys already had a contestant. And I was like, he was like trying to call and he wasn't calling fast enough. And I was like, you gotta go faster. Like, the line is busy. And he was like, okay. Like, so I think now we're going to try to win $1,000 one of these days.
0: Okay. What about, did you tell him about War of the Roses and Second Date Update and all that stuff too?
2: I haven't gotten to that part yet. I just dropped him off, but I should tell him about that too. He would love those segments.
0: How long have you been dating him?
2: We've been dating about a year.
0: Wow, and you're just getting to letting him know about us? I feel like we were closer than that.
6: We were like a shameful secret in your world.
2: No.
6: Yeah. Zoe, don't hide us.
2: Well, he's not a morning person, so usually when he wakes up, he's grumpy, and so I just try to not talk to him.
0: Okay, well, next time, call us, let us know. We'll make sure we do something really entertaining. Like, what is he like? What can we do for him? How old is he?
2: He is 25. Okay. He's from Boston. He's a sports guy, like Patriots, Red Sox, anything Boston. He could talk to you about Boston for hours.
0: Okay, we could talk about Boston. We could do something on the Celtics.
6: It happened, yeah.
0: We could do something on Ted.
2: Yeah, you know Mark Wahlberg? Yeah, we grew up like on down the street from each other. I'm like, okay.
8: That is a pretty cool flex, though.
0: All right, thanks for calling in, Zoe. Thank you for converting him.
2: All right, guys. Have a good one. Thank you.
0: We need more people. That's it. We convert people. Mm-hmm. If you're listening to our show, can you convert people to listen to our show? Help us convert listeners.
6: Tell a friend, please. Yeah. Don't hide us.
7: Tell a friend.
6: Keep us in the dark. Share your secret.
0: Hi, Renee. Thanks for calling in.
9: Hey, so I have a moving disaster for you guys. So my son and I just moved here not long ago, about a month ago, and we rented a van from U-Haul just for like 24 hours. Didn't even keep it the whole 24 hours. Returned it. Everything was cool. And then about a few days later, so we returned it on Saturday evening. Thursday, all of a sudden, I'm getting messages from my bank saying that U-Haul is trying to charge me $600-something. I'm like, what the heck? And I call them. I'm like, hey, why are you guys trying to charge me this much money? And they're like, well, you had the van from Friday to Thursday, and you brought it back with no gas and like 200-something miles. I'm like, no. I had that van barely 24 hours. We drove it like 26 miles, and I returned it with 3/4 of a tank. So it turns out the person that checked the van in when I returned it didn't get out of my account when he re-rented it to these other people who drove it 200-something miles and for like $500-something. And I'm like, no, that was not me, guys.
0: Oh, that's a good one, Renee. Thanks for sharing it with us. Have a great day. Thanks for listening.

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1: All right, we're going to play a game. Perla, hello.
2: Hello.
1: You're playing for Jonas Brothers tickets.
2: Yes.
1: Okay, what game are we playing, Nick?
3: You guys are playing a game called 1-3-5. Since we have Jonas Brothers tickets online, we're playing the music of the Jonas Brothers. I'm going to give you 1 second of the song. If you can get it in the 1 second, you get 5 points. Okay. Then if you can't get it there, 3 seconds, that's worth 3 points, and 5 seconds worth 1 point, okay?
4: Mm-hmm. Let's do
3: okay,
4: it.
3: Cool. Let's start with Jonas.
1: Let's do it.
3: Let's go.
1: Into the water. Year 3000? No, that's not it. Is it year 3000? No, it's not year 3000.
3: He's working it out.
1: Oh my God, 3 seconds?
3: You can take 3 seconds.
1: No, I know the song.
3: Yeah.
1: I just don't know the name of it.
3: I know.
1: 15 into the water.
3: 3 seconds.
1: Okay, year 3000. It's not year 3000. But we'll go ahead.
4: Steal.
1: I'm out.
3: Okay.
1: You're 3,000.
5: You don't want the next.
3: You don't want.
1: No.
3: You don't want.
1: Because I want 3 points.
3: All or nothing, huh?
1: Yeah.
3: Okay.
5: You would get 3 points if you went three.
1: Okay, fine. Give me the next clip. Okay. You're 3,000?
3: It's not year 3,000. It did seem like Perla's ready to jump in.
2: Yes. It's burning up.
3: Oh, burning up. That's right.
1: Yeah.
3: She steals it for 3 points, taking commanding lead in round one. Rich.
6: Lately, I've been feeling so.
7: Is that cool?
6: Lately, I've been feeling so cool.
7: Is it final cool. answer? That's my
3: cool
7: answer.
3: Cool is correct. Five points. Rich Perla in round one. Oh, boy. Oh, my. All right.
4: I want us to get to the longer clips because I just love the song so much.
3: I get it. Yeah. Too bad. We're also going to start with 1 second for you, too.
4: Oh, love bug.
3: Wow. All right. 5 points for Miss Whitmore, Strickland Whitmore. Okay. 5 points for Rich. 5 points for Peyton. 3 points for Perla thus far in round one. Kyle.
8: Don't get stressed.
5: Gonna need the next one.
8: Don't get stressed. It's gonna get paid out.
5: Oh, I forget the title of that one. Give me five.
8: Don't get stressed. It's gonna get paid out.
5: Let it out.
3: At the party. At the party is not the name of the song. Does anybody else know it?
1: Year 3000?
3: Year 3000? Man, so close, John Jay. And I hope Perla's taking notes. No, we were looking for Waffle House.
4: Waffle House.
5: No. Makes me feel better that nobody else got it. Thanks, guys.
4: It's a good song, though.
3: All right. Sorry, Kyle.
7: Waffle House. So they were the original Waffle House song.
3: Yeah, the original Waffle House thong.
7: I'm wearing that too. Remember?
3: I'm wearing that as well. Okay, so no points for Kyle. Perla, it's your turn.
2: Oh, man. Can I get another clip? That's your 2000.
3: Yeah, there you go.
1: Oh, I knew it.
5: Woohoo.
3: Perla, 6 points in round one. We'll move into round two. Jun Jay.
1: Oh, God. I know the song again. I just don't know the name of it. I'm just coming up with What a Man Gotta Do.
3: Yep, that's right. Yeah, all right, 5 points for John Jay. Ties up Rich and Peyton. Rich?
7: Oh, come on. I got it. I got it.
1: Come on, Barra.
7: I got to have three. I'm sorry. I got to
1: have
7: three.
1: Do you need help?
7: Yeah, that's why I need to hear 3 seconds.
1: Do you need an SOS?
7: Oh, is it SOS? Nick, I'm going to say it's SOS.
3: Okay, I do feel like we should split those points up a little bit. All right, so we'll give 2.5 to John Jay, 2.5 to Rich. They are currently tied at 7.5.
1: Going too fast for you, though? It's going way too fast.
7: Do you need help? I'm like, yeah, that's why I need 3 seconds.
3: All right. So John Jay and Rich officially in the lead. Peyton.
4: I can't stand you.
7: Yes, but we need the song.
3: Yeah, right.
4: That is a statement and the song title.
3: Okay. No, you don't want any more?
4: Okay, I'll take three. I'll take the next one. Go. Changing is my final answer.
3: Changing is your final answer?
4: Change.
3: And that is correct.
4: Yay!
3: Way to go. That is the Kevin Jonas solo song.
4: Oh, is it?
3: Yeah, that's his single.
5: It's pretty
3: freaking good, too. I listened to the whole thing. All right, so Peyton with 6 points. Kyle.
5: It's only human. Okay, give me the next one. I know it.
3: You do.
5: What is the title of that, dude? It's only you, but you know that it's
4: real. I have no help with you on this one, girl.
5: Carla, do you know it?
2: It's Only Human.
3: Yeah, Only Human is the name of that song. Way to go. So Perla now has 7 points. She just needs a half point to beat John Jay and Rich for these Jonas Brothers tickets. I'm a sucker for... She has just dominated you guys.
1: You're going to go see the Jonas Brothers, Perla. Congratulations. Thanks for listening. Speechless. Hold on the line, Perla. Yeah, you're going to have a great time. I can tell you're a big Joe Bros fan.
2: Thank you.
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1: Hattiesburg's number one hit music station is SL100. 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We got a couple good ones.
2: Today, I took my 5-year-old daughter to the grocery store after stopping by the ATM. I told her, Mommy just needs to grab some cash. The second we walk inside, she proudly yells, My mommy is here to grab some ass. Every head in the produce section turns.
1: That's terrible.
3: Happy little birthday.

0: right.
1: Thanks.
2: So, yeah, just like Kyle, me and my husband are in a sleep divorce, seriously, because he snores so insanely loud that I cannot take it. I genuinely want to sleep in the same bed as him so badly, but he sounds like a damn lawnmower. My hope is one day it will calm down, but not very hopeful.
1: Oh, maybe he needs what you have, John Jay, the mask, the sleep mask.
0: CPAP.
1: Yeah.
0: The CPAP, that'll help. That'll change everything. I've become quite an expert in the CPAP world where I get messages now from radio personalities across the land asking me about it.
1: Across the land.
0: Across the land.
3: Hey, this is for the blonde girl that's wearing that cowboy boots at Boondocks the other night. We made eye contact like four Mississippi. So just wanted to let you know. I already told my mom about you. She said, what's her name? And I said, I don't know yet. I texted you a few times, but I ain't got a response, so I thought, hey, I'll just go old school, leave you a message. So, what's your name, by the way? So I can tell my mom. Okay, love you, bye.
0: Oh, wow. By the way, that was the original concept of the drunk dial line.
1: It was
0: the original concept of the drunk dial line was to give out the number when people are hitting on you like that.
1: So he needs to go back because maybe Boots Girl will be
4: maybe
1: there.
4: Maybe Boots Girl
5: Take
4: will be there.
5: Take this number with you, though, if you're going, because you might need to hand it out to somebody.
2: Adults should stop having birthday weeks. You're 32, Kimberly. You get dinner. That's it.
4: I feel attacked.
6: Take on Dan Rick. The type of guy I would never date again is an only child mama's boy. They are going to expect you to be their mother, and I am not doing that for a grown man. Never again, at least. Not going to be your purse, not going to be your nurse. Bye.
0: Ooh, I've never heard that before. I like that.
5: Not going to be a purse, not going to be your nurse. Strong.
0: So that's the drunk dial line. You can call us anytime. 602 602-

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So if our time is running out, day after day, we'll make the mundane a masterpiece. Oh my, my, oh my, my love, I take one look at you.

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1: By the way, Ted Lasso. So a new episode came out last night. Season 4?
2: Season 4,
1: Ted Lasso. And I had this moment watching it yesterday. Now, I don't want to be, you know, I've been kind of bagging a lot. Like, I bagged on Spider-Man. I bagged on Odyssey.
3: You called it aggressively mid.
1: Yeah. And now Ted Lasso, which has had the highest ratings of any show on Apple. But now I'm on, it's episode 3, I think. And I just find it so mid. I feel like Ted Lasso, the character Ted Lasso, is playing a character of Ted Lasso.
2: Are you enjoying anything these days?
1: Yes, I'm glad you asked that. Okay. I just started watching Lanterns on HBO.
2: What's that about?
1: Oh my God, you guys have seen this yet? It's a takeoff. It's a superhero. It's the guy.
3: Oh, Kyle Green Lantern thing.
1: Green Lantern. Okay. It's Kyle Chandler. I think you like it, Kyle. Believe it or not. You remember how Penguin was serious? It's got a little bit of a serious vibe like this. But he's a Green Lantern, and he's training a new Green Lantern. And there's a murder. That's as far as I am right now. They got to solve the murder. And it's aliens. It's pretty cool so far. And that's on HBO.
3: Okay.
1: And then, of course, Reacher. Did you watch the new episode of Reacher last night?
2: I watched it yesterday morning.
1: Yeah. And?
2: And I like it. I love it. But I'm like really obsessed with Ride or Die right now.
3: Oh, and that's a good show.
2: That has Rebecca from Ted Lasso, but she plays like an assassin. And then it has Octavia Spencer, who plays her best friend.
4: So good.
2: Who was like, had no idea that Rebecca from Ted Lasso was not a forensic accountant. And then she finds out. And that, like, I think it's very funny, and the plot line is so good.
3: Yeah.
2: I'm almost done. I think I have one more episode.
3: The stunts are really good, too. The action on that show is pretty well done. It looks like movie stuff. It's good.
1: Wait till you see Reacher take his shirt off, though.
3: Okay. Got some abs going there?
2: You knew Reacher, what was going to happen when she walked in.
1: Yeah. This guy, Reacher, it's on Amazon. He's in great shape. He's got, like, no body fat. He looks amazing. But he's a guy that travels light. He only has a t-shirt, jeans, and a jacket, and that's it. And he buys new clothes at the thrift shop whenever he needs new clothes, right? But when he takes off his shirt and everything, he's totally manscaped. Mm-hmm. Like, how do you do that?
3: But maybe that's one of the things he brings is a manscaper.
1: They show everything he has. And if somehow he's very clear.
2: Where's the razor, Reacher?
1: Yeah. Where's the razor, Reacher?
3: No stubble?
1: That should be episode 5, that's what it's called.
3: No chest stub?
1: Where's the razor, Reacher? Anyway. So I went to bed early. I went to bed like at 7:15 last night. My wife, I was talking to my sister. My wife had like a little Mahjong party. She's getting into this Mahjong stuff. So I was like, I'm going to bed. So I went to sleep. And then at 10, I hear chaos, right? And then this is my wife. Like, I'm asleep. And she's like, Bella's outside and there's a storm. And the power went out. I'm like, I think you can gradually get to that level. I don't think you need to start off at a level 10. So the power went off in my house from 10 p.m. until 3 a.m. And I sleep with a CPAP. Right?
3: Oh,
1: so it's plugged in. So all of a sudden the air turns off. And all of a sudden you're like suffocating. And I wake up and I'm like, oh my God. So I had to sleep without the CPAP for several hours. And surprisingly, my sleep score was an 81. Which I'm shocked.
3: Maybe you don't need it anymore. Maybe you've lost enough weight where you breathe fine.
1: I don't know. Well, they want me to do a sleep study, and they sent me a sleep study. But at any rate, what about you, Payne? Did you see that storm?
4: Yeah, I was actually outside when the storm hit, and the power went out over by us as well. And it was actually kind of creepy because it was giving kind of apocalypse. There was all of the street lights were out. All of our neighbors' lights were out except for the people right next door. I think they had some generator. But I literally... It sounded like there was an atomic boom, like the thunder was right on top of us.
2: So loud.
4: It was, I jumped and I screamed. I was scared.
3: I thought it was interesting that Stacy, my wife last night, must have ordered some DoorDash. So the emergency alert goes off. I was asleep too. And that jarred me awake. And I wake up, so I get up to see what's going on, and I see her chasing a Chili's bag down the street because the wind was blowing it down off the porch, down the street. She's chasing her Chili's, her fajitas down the road. I think she finally caught up with her.
4: Oh, my gosh.
2: I hope so.
1: Blair, good morning.
5: Hello. Good morning. How are you guys?
1: I thought you were a girl.
5: Well, I used to be. Technically, I've transitioned.
3: Oh.
2: Really?
3: Hi,
2: Blair.
3: Did you change your name or keep your name?
5: I kept my name because it fits so well. I've met girls named Blair. I've met boys named Blair. You know,
3: sure.
5: It kind of worked for me.
1: So you were a girl and now you're a guy.
5: Yes.
1: Right on. Okay.
5: Yeah, I've seen both worlds.
1: All right on. Which world is more fun?
5: The guy world for me, for sure. I actually had a scary dream last night that I was still dressing in my old clothes, but I look like how I do now with like a mustache and everything. And

0: concert back in a long time, and it was in Vegas. So there were a lot of celebrities there, and I've never even been in this environment, but we got there, and there are all kinds of celebrities. There's like Katy Perry, Orlando Bloom, I mean, Celine Dion. They're all standing behind me in like this row behind us. So I was definitely shook about that. But there was this other guy that was standing behind us, and I had absolutely no idea who he was. I'm not going to lie. But I told my wife, I was like, yo, that dude behind us, he's like, he looks famous. I don't know who he is, but he looks like he would be famous. And so we both kind of turned around and looked, and it was Jeremy Renner. And so he saw us turn around and look at him, you know, but we didn't make a big deal about it because he's a human being and, you know, you don't want to just blow up his area, you know, he's chilling. So we ended up, my wife and I, we had to go to the bathroom. So we ended up walking out, and weirdly, there was no one outside the concert, no one in the bathrooms, nothing. It was super weird. And so my wife and I were walking up, and then we heard someone behind us, and it was Jeremy Renner and his bodyguard. And they came and they just chatted with us. They're like, yo, how are you doing? Like, what are y'all doing tonight? What's up? You know? And he was complimenting our tattoos and everything. Just the nicest guy ever. And I had taken a few gummies at this point.
1: So you're not totally sure if you've seen that guy or not?
0: Yeah, I was like, oh my God, is this really happening? You know, I already feel weird. Am I seeming weird too? But no, he was super nice. He took photos with us, and we were like, you know, my wife, Alexa, her brother-in-law at the time was a big fan. And so he actually came and found us in the crowd, said hello to her brother-in-law, took a picture with him, and then he even said bye to us when he was leaving. It was the craziest thing I'd ever experienced.
2: Okay, so you told that story on the TalkBack feature on the iHeart app, right?
0: Yes, I did.
2: Okay, good, because that makes put you in the running. We're picking a winner. So if you're listening right now, you do what Blair did. You go, you have to transition. And then you have to leave us.
0: Yeah, exactly.
2: Right. That's part one. Part one, you have to transition to get this trip to Vegas.
0: Yes.
2: No. So you got to call, and you can leave us as many talkbacks as you want on the iHeart app about a fun Vegas trip. So very cool. Okay. Blair, I'm really glad that you called and told it and shared that story with us. Thanks for listening, Blair.
0: Yeah, absolutely. Thank you guys for having me on. I listen to y'all all the time. So it's weird to be talking to you instead of just listening, but I love it. Whoever gets it, you know, have a good time. Maybe you'll meet Jeremy Renner and turn into a guy if you're a girl.
2: hold on.
1: Anything can happen in the magic of Las Vegas.
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1: Hey, Missy, good morning. You got a revenge story?
2: I sure do. So my ex-husband was a cheater. And when we had an on again, off again, we would break up and get back together. And one of the times when we got back together, he said, you know, every time that you would leave my apartment, I would smell your perfume and it just drove me crazy. And so I knew he really liked my perfume. Well, fast forward, we get divorced. He very wisely did not get a car big enough to carry our five kids in. So I would always have to give him my van when we were swapping. So at this point, I'm living in Columbus, Ohio. He's living in Pennsylvania, and we had to swap cars. So when I had his car and I knew I was giving it back to him and he'd be driving 9 hours back to Pennsylvania, I would spray my perfume on his seat of his car so he would have to smell it the whole 9 hours going back home. So, no ex-husbands were harmed in this. Feel good.
1: That's a good revenge story, Missy. Thanks for listening.
3: I love it.
4: That's living rent-free in his soul right there.
1: And here's why we're getting into revenge, because there's a story out of here.
4: Out of Mesa, actually. In fact, you probably have seen the pictures of a car driven right through on purpose somebody's brick house, and it was targeted. It's an ex that was mad at their ex-boyfriend, and he drove the car right through where he thought the ex would be at that time. And it went right on through. I don't even know what kind of speed you would have to do. But I think the police said it had to be at like 30 plus miles an hour. And it went right through. You know, some people were hurt. Everybody's still, you know, alive. But some people were hurt. Sounds like a little bit of a love triangle gone wrong.
1: Yeah, no, you know the story, right?
5: Yeah, some of the details of this are really insane. Yeah. I guess the guy who crashed the car helped. Him and the family were really close. And they were all part of a big friend group. And they helped the family plant a tree in the front yard. And so then when he decided to crash the car, he purposely wanted to make sure it destroyed the tree. And then he also knew that the boyfriend was sleeping in the room and wanted to destroy him by driving directly into that room.
1: Yeah, so crazy.
4: Nuts.
1: He crashed his red Hyundai Elantra into his ex-boyfriend's Mesa house on purpose.
4: So, I believe he's in jail now, though, right?
3: I don't think you can do that and just get away with it.
1: He admitted to investigators he acted out a desire to destroy the house and harm himself, and he's now being held on $50,000 bond, facing charges, aggravated assault, endangerment, criminal damage, and leaving the scene of an accident. He also got purposely as high as possible, doing a large amount of weed and taking eight Xanax bars throughout the day.
3: Whoa.
1: He arrived at the house, banged on the bedroom door, and was ignored by the ex. That's when he drove his car straight through the brick wall in the bedroom, where not just the ex, but three people were sleeping. The vehicle came to a stop directly over a resident who became trapped under the engine compartment while another was covered in coolant. But miraculously, everyone escaped with minor injuries. Then the guy threw a brick at one of the victims, and they took off running before the cops caught him. So we want to know about your revenge story, either gone right or gone wrong. Eric, what's yours?
6: All right, guys. So my buddy is always bragging about how many girls he's talking to, so I decided to mess with him a little, okay?
1: Okay.
6: So I download an app that blocks your text ID, and one night we're hanging out at his place, and I secretly text him, "Hey, I'm outside." He looks at his phone and goes, "Who's this?" I shrug and say, "Yo, I don't know, maybe you should check." He immediately starts panicking, okay? Looking out the window and asking me if I know anyone who's coming over. Then he goes, "Wait, what time is it?" And starts scrolling through his phone like he's checking his entire roster. Finally, he opens the door and obviously no one's there. I couldn't stop laughing, dude. He was so freaked out because he generally had no idea which girl he accidentally bought over.
1: So is this revenge or this is a practical joke? I don't know if it's revenge.
4: Oh, yeah, that's a good point.
1: Right?
3: Unless, your friend stole one of your girls before and you wanted to get back at him?
1: Is it revenge?
6: It was both. It was funny. It was funny revenge. And, honestly, he's so annoying because he's always playing, he's always saying how much he's a big player he is, that, hey, if you need advice, you should pay me, you should follow me, and I'll pay me and I'll hook you up. It's just dude, shut up.
4: Okay? So maybe teaching him a lesson.
1: Mm. That's a different segment.
4: Yeah. We haven't done that yet.
1: All right. Thanks, Eric.
4: Eric misunderstood the assignment.
1: Kayla, you have a revenge story?
7: Yeah. Hey, guys.
1: Hey.
7: So my roommate kept stealing my food, so I decided to get revenge. And I bought a bunch of those, really super spicy chips. and I emptied a bag of regular chips and put the spicy chips into the regular chip bag.
1: Yeah.
7: And left them in the pantry with a note that said, do not eat on it. And so, obviously, like, I figured she'd eat them. And sure enough, at like 2 a.m., she's like screaming from the kitchen. So I come running out laughing, and she's standing there like crying, streaming, like tears streaming down her face. And then she was like, why would you do this to me? Why would you do this to me? So I feel really terrible at this point because now I've like hurt this person. But until she admitted that she had been eating my food because she thought I wouldn't notice.
1: Mm-hmm. Oh, that's revenge. Now that is revenge. Yeah. Yes. Yes.
4: And revenge with the warning. It said, do not eat. Yeah. It said, do not eat.
1: That's good.
7: Yeah. So technically it worked, but now we both have trust issues with the pantry.
3: For sure.
1: When she says, why would you do this to me? You're like, you're eating my food.
3: Why would you do this to me? Yeah. I said, don't eat it.
0: Right. Yeah. And you put the note there. Like.
1: That is good revenge. Well done, Kayla. Well played.
7: Thank you. Yeah. Thank you.
1: Thanks for calling in.
7: Of course.
1: 877-937-1047. We want to hear your revenge story. One that either it's successful revenge or how revenge backfired on you. More of your calls next.

0: SL 100, Hattiesburg's number one hit music station. Julie, you got a revenge story?
1: I do.
0: What happened?
1: Good morning, you guys.
0: Good morning.
1: By the way, John Jay, look, I love every single one of you, but John Jay, you're my favorite.
0: Oh, thanks, Jules.
1: Anyways, I had a boyfriend. He did me dirty. He kept on cheating on me. So one day he invited me over to dinner. And so I said, okay, yeah, sure. So for my luck, he actually forgot something like for dinner. So he took off. We went to go get it. And while he was out, I grabbed his little toothbrush. I went to the toilet and I scrubbed the crap out of the toilet. And I put it back to, on his, on his, wherever he put his toothbrush at.
2: Mm-hmm.
1: So when he came back, I had dinner and I left and I never saw him again. Like, I broke up with him and that was it.
0: Mm-hmm.
3: That is some.
1: That was my revenge story.
0: And he doesn't know. I wonder
1: but
0: if he still.
1: The crap out of that.
0: He
1: toothbrush.
0: Still uses that same toothbrush to this day.
2: Yeah, if he's like most guys, we don't replace toothbrushes near enough.
0: Only when I go to the dentist. thanks, Julie.
1: Well, whoever kissed him after that's bizarre.
0: Yeah. Thanks, Julie. Thanks a lot
1: anyways,
0: for listening. Thank you.
1: Have a good day.
0: You
1: bye.
0: Too. Bye.
2: Do you know what his revenge is? He got a clean toilet out of it.
0: Hey, Mel, what's your revenge story?
4: It's a revenge idea. I'm just getting up the courage to do it.
0: Okay.
4: It's for my next door neighbor. He has two huge overgrown bougainvillea bushes, and the petals always gather around our front door. Like, even when we clear it off, like, a few minutes later, they're back. And so we just asked him nicely if he would just cut them back a little bit so there would be less petals always accumulating in our front door looking like garbage. And he's like, well, I'm selling the house, so that's the next owner's problem. And so I was really irritated with that. And so there's this fruit that's really popular in Asia. It's called a durian.
3: Oh,
4: and
3: yes.
4: It's supposed to smell like body odor and onion and hot garbage.
3: Ew.
4: And so I've been thinking about taking chunks of the meat and putting it under the bougainvillea bush. So it'll make it smell and by the front door. So it'll make the front door and the house smell. And it's like, oh, new owners can't sell your house if it smells like hot garbage.
2: Yeah. Okay. Let me tell you where that goes terribly wrong. He's never going to sell the house that way. You're going to be stuck with him. And your house is going to smell too since it's so close to your house.
4: But if I put it under the bougainvillea bush, it's genius because he's like, what is that smell? And he can't find it and he'll have to cut the bush back.
0: Hey, let me ask you this, though. Hold on. What's that fruit called? We got to get some in here. Can you just get it anywhere?
4: Durian.
3: D-U-R-A-N,
4: and they'll have it at the Asian market.
3: Yeah, that's what I was going to say.
4: There's a really great one. Fantastic. It's got revolving sushi. It's got, like, gaiso. Like, you just go for a day and do all the awesome.
0: So, like, if we brought one in here and cut it open, would it smell? Our whole studio would smell?
4: Don't do that. Don't.
0: No,
4: don't
0: let's go do it.
3: No.
0: We'll go do it at the country station studio.
3: I've seen videos of people opening the durian fruit and literally, like, gagging because of how rancid it smells.
0: I wonder if I can smell it because I can't smell anything. Yeah, Nick?
5: I feel like we got to do it.
0: Yeah.
6: Durian smells terrible, but if you can get through it, it tastes pretty good. So, I'm down.
0: Yeah, we'll go do it.
2: You will eat the durian once we pop it open? Nick?
0: There's like eight radio stations in this
3: building. Like
0: let's go
3: bomb.
0: Do it in one of those radio stations. Fun little practical jokes. Fun little, just jokes or just camaraderie in the building. Thanks, Mel. Thanks for listening. Thanks for the idea.
4: Bye.
0: Josh, you got a revenge story?
7: I used to work for Disney World, and of course, there was a lot of drama down there.
0: Uh-huh.
7: And so to teach them a lesson, I knew I had 2 days off, but I also had an interview with the managers about having a promotion. So I told one of my buddies, I was like, hey, I'm actually getting fired and I don't know what I did wrong. And so literally a rumor spread that I was in trouble. I was actually fired. And then I was off for 2 days and I came back and everyone was like, wait, what are you doing here? And I'm like, what are you talking about? And I guess it spread out through the entire workplace that I was fired. I did something terrible. And then even the manager, he came walking up and he was like, hey, dude, next time just tell me. I'll play with it. So all those people who were talking and creating drama, they stopped talking after that.
0: So it's kind of like, hey guys, it's Mickey Mouse. Hey, you're Josh. Josh got fired. Oh, yeah. Josh got fired. Oh, yeah. Oh, no way. I thought he was taking 2 days off. Oh, yeah. John, you got revenge?
5: Jan.
8: Can you hear me?
5: Yeah, I got you, Jan. Go ahead. Go ahead, Jan. So, go ahead.
8: So it's not me, it's my mother. So she was a nice nurse doing overnights. So she's working the ER. Guy comes in with a trench coat. Guy was out carousing, cheating on his wife, came home, passed out on the bed, smelling of perfume and lipstick. So the wife tickled him awake, shall we say?
2: Uh-huh.
8: Took four tubes of crazy glue and glued his hands to it.
5: Oh, wow.
9: Holy moly.
2: That's terrible.
5: Wow.
8: So it welled up. So he comes in, and basically it took him, I don't know, an hour or so to get this thing taken care of. Part of it involved a scalpel.
5: Oh, my God.
8: And a bunch of other things.
2: Wait, he didn't drive, and he had to take an ambulance, right? Because his hands were occupied.
8: You know what? I never found out. You know, I never even asked that question, how he got to the hospital. I don't know if he walked or what, but... anyway, that was
2: well, that seems hitchhike. Like a gingerly stroll to the emergency room.
5: That's a good one, John.
8: That's revenge.
5: That's a revenge one, man. Thank you, John. Thanks for listening, man.
8: Cheers.
5: If you have any other ones, shoot us a call, 877-937-1047 or DM John J. Van S. It's John J. and Rich.
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1: Ashley, hello.
2: Hello.
1: What's up?
2: So, I live with my best friend, and, like, for, like, the last 6 months, she's been going to therapy, and, like, every Wednesday, she comes home with, like, these breakthroughs, like, and she's like, it's changed my life, and, like, all of this life advice, and recently, I've been like, okay, maybe I should start going to the same office that she goes to. And the other day, we were chatting about it, and she's like, okay, so I have to admit something. I haven't been seeing a therapist. I've been paying an old bartender at Chili's $50 an hour to talk to me. Because she was like, he's given me better life advice than any therapist I've ever had. And honestly, therapy is expensive, so I get it. And, like, she's like, he makes a mean mojito, and he just listens to all my problems. And now I'm kind of like, should I go see him? Because when I try to bring drinks to my therapist's office, they look at me, and he apparently doesn't.
3: I think it's great.
4: I'm like, tell me which Chili's exactly.
2: I know. I'm like, I think this could be the move.
3: First of all, Chili's apps taste way better than they need to.
4: Right. All you need is some mozzarella sticks, some fajitas, a good little margarita, and a good chat with the bartender who's had a couple years of life on them.
3: Yeah, they've seen it all.
4: Sign me up.
3: They see the signs. They can probably talk you out of doing something stupid.
4: Your friend's a genius, Ashley.
2: It's worked for her. And I mean, like, genuinely, she seems so much happier. And, like, her life seems a lot better now. And I'm like, $50 isn't that bad.
0: So is she at the bar doing her thing and talking to the bartender and paying him, or does she meet the guy later and paying him $50?
2: She's just been going in like early before like the dinner, you know, like before like people come in for dinner.
4: She sends her schedule,
2: gets a drink and an app, and she just talks to him and then just like pays him. Yeah,
0: it should be free if you're sitting there having a you talk to the bartender.
5: That's a thing
0: that's happened for many years.
5: But he's giving her more attention because every time this is a regular for him, like as the bartender POV. My regular's coming in. Every time she comes in, she tips me $50. I definitely want to have conversations with her.
0: That's what the whole TV show Cheers was based off of. The bartender's giving the advice. As a matter of fact, if I were you, if you want advice, I would say she's one in a million. I would just go to ChatGPT and ask for advice. That's what I do.
4: But sometimes people need that face-to-face interaction, John Jay.
3: And appetizers.
2: A real person with real life experience.
3: My counseling never had free apps.
2: That's never been alive.
0: All right. Well, good luck. Thanks, Ashley. Thanks for calling
2: in. Thank you.
0: Maybe try Chick-fil-A. Get in the drive-thru. Go fast. I want drive-thru advice really fast. Advice.

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0: SL100.
1: It is another week down, but not too many weeks have gone by probably for you yet, but another week down. I was thinking about when we all started going back to school, Sisney and Tanya. Did you, what was your after school? Like, I had a big after school snack. What was your big after school snack, Tanya?
2: Mine was a grilled cheese sandwich, but I made it in that George, do you remember those George Foreman grills where you like just put
1: You mash it.
2: Yeah. And so it gave you like two triangles.
1: That was awesome.
2: Yeah. That was mine.
3: I don't think I had one. My memories are, they changed every day probably. And then I would go to dance or cheer or gymnastics right after school. I don't really remember the food.
1: There were times of the year where I didn't. Maybe it was before I started all the sports. But mine was nachos. I would make nachos. Tostitos, the round Tostitos, already shredded cheese, bean dip out of a can, all on a flat cookie sheet.
3: Yeah.
1: Sounds delicious. It was terrible. I made those every day for years, I think.
3: Well, the things you didn't know back then.
2: I had a grilled cheese every single day.
1: Yeah, why didn't they tell us about that back then? They should have told us.
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3: Do you love cornhole? 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

The saying goes, you never get a second chance to make a first impression, which is why that fit on the first day of school is everything. 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

0: SL100. Tanya discovered a new feature on our phones for finding out where to get outfits that you love, right?
1: Yes, it is so amazing. Now I don't have to text you.
0: You act like this was a huge moment.
1: I don't have to text you asking for links anymore for your clothes.
0: For your husband?
1: Yes.
0: Next. They say the

0: SL100.
1: All right, Tanya, you take this one. I've got a quote of the day, but it's been not uncommon for you to see something that I'm wearing and go, I've got to get that for my husband.
2: Yes.
1: Which Disney thinks is a bit awkward at times.
2: A little bit.
1: Now, what did you discover that helps this out?
2: Let's say you like something that Ryan's wearing on his Instagram picture. You take a screenshot of the image on Instagram, okay? Then you like scribble on it. You just do a quick little and then somehow Google generates links to where you can buy the outfit in the picture that you just scribbled on.
1: So it's AI. AI can recognize the garment, the texture,
2: I tested
1: the
2: it.
1: Brand.
3: There's the screenshot. Now what do I do?
2: I tested it on the clothes that I wore myself. I did it and it popped up. It was the exact link, like the exact store I bought my clothes from. How crazy is that?
1: Try it.
3: Okay, I screenshot it. Now what?
1: Now
3: scribble on
1: it.
3: Okay.
1: Like she said.
3: And then go up.
2: It needs to be a picture where you can see. I mean,
3: I got his whole set.
2: Oh, you did?
3: The black tank and then the black shorts.
2: Yes.
3: That he's wearing on the bike.
1: What's the name brand?
3: It says.
1: A brand name.
3: Gymshark Distance Seamless Tank.
1: Seamless Tank, that's me, you know it.
2: So, that's really so
1: nothing
2: brilliant.
1: More precise than that. I do like it. It's a great idea. Yeah. Thank you for sharing that. Now, here's a quote. This is good. If you persist, you'll get it. If you're consistent, you'll keep it. If you're grateful, you'll attract more of it.
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1: Newcomer Stella Lefty is catching a breeze on this weekend's American Top 40 with enough wind in her sail to push her breakout hit Boston way up the charts. But is Stella trending enough to seriously challenge Bruno? Tame Impala with Jenny? Who's going to get it this weekend? 1840.

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2: 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Sissany Tanya. Would you stay in a loveless marriage just to be with your dog? 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

0: SL100. Tanya with a trending report. What do you have, Tanya?
1: Would you stay in a loveless marriage just to keep your pet?
0: I mean, truly, I would tell you yes. But what? Where does the pet go if you don't? Does the pet go with the other person?
1: Yes.
0: Oh, well, okay, go ahead.
1: So Kelly Ripa and Mark Consuelos got into this on their show. She brought it up because there's a Pennsylvania bill that would actually recognize pets as family members in divorce cases. So meaning a judge could factor in
0: custody.
1: Who gets custody of the dog, just like you do with kids. And Mark basically said that he would stay in a loveless marriage just to make sure that he could be with their dog every single day. And he's saying he'd rather stay married and miserable than risk losing time with the dog. But it got me thinking about how serious people take their pets.
0: I do. I know human beings that love their pets more than they love certain human beings.
1: Yes.
0: I also know Mark cannot speak to this because he is not in a loveless relationship.
1: Yeah.
0: Those two actually have figured it out. So he doesn't know what it, Mark Consuelos, you don't know what it feels like to be in a loveless situation. So it's easy for you to say you could handle it because you don't know that feeling, my brother. You married her when you were 18, they're very young.
2: Were they really 18?
1: I don't think so.
2: I don't think they were 18.
0: No, they were young.
2: But they were young, and they eloped, and it was beautiful.
0: But he doesn't know. They don't know loveless.
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0: SL100.
1: People tend to have very strong connections to their weddings and engagement rings for understandable reasons, which is why Lauren is feeling protective of her engagement ring and its design specifically because her brother is apparently copying it to propose. Now, how do you feel about that? How would you feel about that? Is she justified, Lauren, to want it to herself?

0: SL100.
1: So, call screen here says, Lauren calling that my brother used my wedding ring as inspiration. What happened?
2: My brother's about to propose to his girlfriend, and he showed me the engagement ring he's planning to give her. And as soon as I saw it, I was like, that is my ring. Mine is like a super, super unique setting, east to west pear shape. I don't know anyone else who has that ring. And my brother goes, yeah, I know, I was inspired by yours, which is sweet, except I'm imagining my future sister-in-law wearing the same ring as mine, and I do not want that.
3: Oh, it's a little cringe.
0: It's not the same. It's inspired. I mean, everything, every movie, every song, every idea is inspired by something.
3: Ryan, that setting is so unique. That
0: what are you talking about?
2: No one has that.
3: The setting of the diamond.
2: So specific.
1: I don't know about that.
4: Well, you should learn.
2: Pear shape, east to west, come on.
3: Yeah.
0: Can you not then say to your brother, hey, brother, no.
4: He didn't mean to. He didn't
2: like
4: mean
2: he
4: to.
2: He always steals my ideas.
0: But maybe he doesn't know.
2: True.
0: That's the thing, Tanya. Maybe he needs to be educated. I would be. I wouldn't know. I think.
4: The approach you should take, Lauren, is that I don't know what her name is, but say she doesn't want to have the same ring as me. Everybody's going to say, "Oh, that looks like Lauren's ring." Like,
3: yeah.
4: You don't want that for your future.
3: That's
4: wife.
3: A good approach.
0: And weddings are such a competitive sport these days. It's
3: yes,
0: too much.
3: Yes. Yes.
0: Thank you very
2: I know.
0: Much.
2: And,
0: congratulations.
2: Oh, thank you.
0: Goodbye.
2: Thank you. Bye.
3: Bye.
0: Right, Tony. He probably doesn't know. He needs to be told. Like, I go, oh, okay, my bad.
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2: Ariana Grande, Friday, end of the week. 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She kicks it off here. 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
1: So Tame Impala's song Loser rocketed from nowhere at 46 on the Hot 100 when it wasn't even on the chart the week prior. The reason? It's being featured in this little movie called Spider-Man Brand New Day. His other hit alongside Jenny Dracula, number 3 today.

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1: Yes, Bruno Mars is on the countdown. Yes, he's on top, ruling at number one.

0: SL100.
1: Now, I forgot to ask Dwayne Johnson something yesterday that we had talked about beforehand, but we got so sidetracked with a great conversation, it slipped my mind. He actually said he'll come back here for a second next. Dwayne Johnson with what we forgot to ask him about.

0: SL100.
1: Dwayne Johnson, I forgot to ask him something yesterday. And he, the kind of guy he is, the generous kind of guy he came back to let us ask the one thing that we forgot to ask, Sissany and Tanya.
2: I love it.
1: I forgot to ask you, Emily Blunt on Sunday when you got your D23 Legend Award, love her, genius, brilliant, super, super person. She said in her intro how kind you were. We knew that. How you like a shot of tequila. Probably knew that. But then she said, sometimes he can be filthy. Filthy sense of humor?
2: Wait, what?
1: Now, wait a minute. I need elaboration on that. Remember, we are a family broadcast.
3: You got to remind me sometimes. Thank you.
1: Yeah, good. So what was she referring to in essence, the essence of that?
3: The essence of that is she was referring to my sense of humor is and absolutely can be oftentimes, if you let me go without any restraint, just absolutely filthy.
1: Okay. I thought so. I just want to recap. Yeah, I do believe you dropped the S-bomb on the Disney stage on Sunday as well. Did you?
3: I think I did. Yes, this is what
1: I think you did. That's the first time the S-word has ever been said at the Disney Legends Awards, so congratulations.
3: I dropped it hard. I said, hey, everyone has a superpower. Where's my S-word?
1: Love you, buddy. Thanks again for coming back.
3: Love you, too. Love you, guys. Bye-bye.
2: Love you. Bye.
1: Dwayne Johnson, everybody.
3: Bye, guys.
1: Moana, Voices Across the Ocean. Go listen to that. It's out.
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0: 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What are you guys streaming? 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
4: 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He is back coaching the women's team with Rebecca, and the coach is dealing with all the drama. And there are 3 episodes out so far of the 10. 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
5: So this is the movie, The End of Oak Street. It's in theaters. It's a suburban family's entire neighborhood is suddenly transported millions of years into the past into a dinosaur-infested prehistoric wilderness. It's that movie starring Anne Hathaway. She's been doing tons of promo, but people have been saying that it's really, really good. So I want to go see it.
3: I got to see that then. Ruby, what's on your Weekend Watch List?
6: The Shards on Hulu. So it's based on a popular book. A group of wealthy LA high schoolers' privileged lives start unraveling when a creepy serial killer begins targeting local teens. So 5 of 8 episodes are out now, with new episodes out Wednesday.
5: I started this last night and I was so scared by it. I couldn't finish.
4: Oh my gosh, I've seen all the billboards.
6: So it's autofiction based loosely on the author's real life senior year.
3: So I wonder, when you say autofiction, how loose can loose be? It could be the loosest of looses or not so loose. It really could be anything. Like, loosely, I grew up in LA. Done.
6: Yeah.
3: That's loosely based on.
6: Basically. Yeah.
2: Just watch. Come on.
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1: That's going to wrap it up for us. Coming up on Monday, if you're pregnant or planning a family and you get a dog, your babies are going to get less sick in the home. 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

It's SL 100 and your boy Don King checking in. Finally, Friday, it's also National Senior Citizens Day. So right now, I want you to honk your horn if you're stuck behind one in traffic on Hardy Street.

0: is Ella Langley choosing Texas on your number one hit music station, SL100. It's your boy Don King, and time for birthday shout-outs brought to you by Sugar Daddy's Bakery in downtown Hattiesburg. 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Happy birthday to Janine Garby from Hattiesburg, Rebecca Bounds from Seminary, Daniel D. Ornelas from Columbia, Nicholas Chapman from Hattiesburg, Rachel Scott from Laurel, Holly Dawn from Hattiesburg, Miss Jamie Hilburn from Columbia, Rachel Eubanks from Purvis, Mariana Pickering from Hattiesburg, Rachel Morris from Petal, and my classmate, Nadia James from Columbia. You guys share a birthday with Khalees. The singer who gave us Milkshake is 47 today. Casey Musgraves is 38. Usain Bolt, once the fastest man alive, is 40 today. Brody Jenner is 43. Remember Long Island Lolita? Amy Fisher is 52. Remember the Super Bowl Shuffle? Former Bears QB Jim McMahon is 67. And finally, Kim Cattrall, who played Samantha on Sex and the City, is 70 today. If you know someone celebrating, give them a shout-out. 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
4: 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And

What's up? It's your boy Don King on SL100. I told you last week, KFC and Oreo have collaborated to create a fried chicken cookie. Some executive heard me talking about it and sent me a sample, so I thought I would try it on the air.

Your number one hit music station, SL 100. It's your boy, Don King. And if you spend enough time on the road, you probably have some opinions about drivers based solely on what they're driving, right? According to a new report, BMW, Ram, and Tesla have the worst drivers. Really? Tesla? It drives itself. I don't get it.

0: New Justin Bieber, Speed Demon on SL 100, and your boy Don King. It is finally Friday. How was your work week? Not as good as this guy's. A construction worker was jackhammering the other day during a building renovation in Belgium when he literally struck gold. He says they were digging and spotted some gold coins and gold bars, and now they're saying the whole discovery could be worth more than $10 million. Wow. Have a nice weekend.
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It's your boy Don King with some Flashback Friday vibes. I can't believe this song is over 20 years old. Here's The Fray, How to Save a Life.

Your number one hit music station, SL 100. It's your boy, Don King. And if you think it's hot in South Mississippi, check this out. The heat wave in Asia is causing potatoes to boil in the ground. Not today, Satan.

0: SL100, your number one hit music station. It's your boy Don King with your crime dummy of the day. A Florida man was arrested for speeding on the interstate the other day. He was clocked at 117 miles per hour in a 70 mile per hour zone. His excuse? He told officers he was trying to make it to the bathroom at Buc-ee's. Hey, I get it. When you gotta go, you gotta go. And when a clean restroom is still 61 miles away, you gotta step on it.
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So where would you rank Taylor Swift when it comes to the best female musicians of all time? Top 5, top 10, top 20? 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

Your number one hit music station, SL 100. It's your boy, Don King. And all right, I've got your request for Dominic Fike, Baby Doll, coming up next. One of the hottest songs out right now, even though it's like 6 years old. First, Justin Bieber.

0: One hit music station, SL100. It's your boy Don King. Did you hear about this? A North Carolina man urinated on a family during a Morgan Wallen concert the other night. That is disgusting. Speaking of streaming nobody wants, raise your hand if you have Paramount Plus.
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8: Heat advisory through 8 p.m. this evening, and the risk of a couple strong to severe thunderstorms goes on through this evening as well. State weather aware, some scattered storms around through the evening hours. Some could have strong and gusty wind, heavy rain, and frequent lightning. Lows in the mid-70s. Early evening heat index levels could be up to 105. Just sunny and hot Saturday. Dry weather back, 100 the high. Heat index levels to 104. Sunshine Sunday, low 74, a high of 100. I'm meteorologist Mark Thibodeau from the Weather Channel.
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It's your boy, Don King. 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
1: I am Elizabeth Bethany. Hello. There's a debate on the internet, on the news. People are saying if they would take a pay cut in order to avoid traffic. Now, they're just saying to avoid traffic. I think you still have to drive, but maybe it's clear roads. It's all, you know, hypothetical. So, would you take the pay cut?
2: Not a big one, but I would definitely take a little one.
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1: And my name is Liz Bethany. I appreciate you calling. What's going on?
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0: Out on the town.
2: Yeah.
0: Is it raging out there?
2: 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Not a lot of traffic.
0: You must be in a gigantic car.
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1: 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The makeup is everywhere.
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1: If anyone wants to know what my algorithm looks like, it's a lot of photography posing tips.

0: It is SL 100.
1: Another day, another horror story from a plane. I said that was a little dramatic to call this horrific, but I am Elizabeth Bethany. Did you see the most recent reason that a flight was super delayed was because of a vulture?
2: What?
1: Yeah. Like, they apparently a vulture landed on the wing of the plane, and then they wouldn't move. Like, they had to keep the plane there. Everyone's ready to go, but because the vulture is just like standing its ground, they could not take off.
2: Oh my goodness, that's funny.
1: Is it funny though? I mean, I would have been mad. First of all, it's a vulture. It's not like it's a cool turkey or something else. This is a rat of the skies or something. No, I guess they say that's pigeons. Anyway, if that vulture is not moving, let's make the plane move. He's going to move then. That's like waiting. That's like not moving or driving to work because there's a spider in your window. Absolutely not.
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1: I am Elizabethany. I was talking to a woman recently. She said her entire life, she always felt like something was missing, but she would go to therapy and she would do everything trying to figure it out and couldn't. And then randomly she gets a message from somebody one day and he's like, I'm your brother. She goes, no way. I know who my dad is. She asks her mom. Her mom is like, absolutely not. You know who your dad is. She kind of lets it go for a while and then reaches back out, finds out that this guy was, in fact, her brother. She had a different dad than she or her mom was aware of the entire time. And then suddenly she felt whole, like after meeting this family. Anyone else ever feel like there's something missing? We can't figure it out. I'm going to the doctors. I'm like, tell me what it is. Guess I need to go talk to my mom.
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1: Advisory through 8 p.m. this evening, and the risk of a couple strong to severe thunderstorms goes on through this evening as well. State weather aware, some scattered storms around through the evening hours. Some could have strong and gusty wind, heavy rain, and frequent lightning. Lows in the mid-70s. Early evening heat index levels could be up to 105. Just sunny and hot Saturday. Dry weather back, 100 the high. Heat index levels to 104. Sunshine Sunday, low 74, a high of 100. I'm meteorologist Mark Thibodeau from the Weather Channel. Never
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1: I got so hooked on so many shows this year. I'm going to have to eliminate some, but Hunting Wives will not be one of them. The new season they announced coming out November 26th.

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1: Make way for my coworker, Zach, barging into the studio. I'm Liz Bethany. What do you want to talk about?
2: I would just like to know the last time that you changed your bath towels.
1: Meaning what?
2: Like buying new ones.
1: Oh, when I got married?
2: And how long has
1: that
2: been?
1: 5 years.
2: Oh, God. I only asked the question because I just bought new bath towels and they're so nice and they're so comfortable. And I was like, why did we wait so long to buy new ones?
1: Where did you get it from?
2: Brooklinen.
1: Of course you did. I think about it often because somebody got Costco towels and they are so soft.
2: They're so nice.
1: Yeah. I just feel like because the ones that we got are from our wedding, I'm not allowed.
2: So
1: like they were
2: like
1: a wedding
2: sentimental
1: gift. Yeah, they were on my registry, and I feel like registry things were supposed to last forever.
2: No, you've used them for 5 years.
1: I would ask you if you thought they were good quality, but only your boyfriend showered last time you came over.
2: Oh, well, no, yep, that's true.
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